0: Kane Brown's Woman on Country Nights Live. Kane and I talk about golfing once in a while. I'm just learning how. Such a newbie. We've got Luke Combs coming up next. And speaking of golf, he and his friend actually beat Justin Thomas and Ricky Fowler in golf once.
1: I played there one other time with Justin Thomas, Ricky Fowler. So they did best ball, the two of them best ball, versus me and three of my buddies playing a scramble. At the turn, we were up six, dude. So then, dude, we're on the tee box at, we're on tee box at 18. It's tied up. We got a 30-foot eagle putt, and I'm hitting this. Like, let me go. And so, first guy, I drained 30-foot putt.
2: And you guys won.
1: Eagle, and we won. To have to keep from doing the...
2: Oh, that's great.
1: 19th hole or whatever. Yeah.
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5: 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It appears by its own numbers, the U.S. government seems insolvent. 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
1: Can you play Wish You Well by Vincent Mason?
0: Yeah, sure can. Where are you calling in from?
1: Wilmington, North Carolina.
0: Sweet. We'll get it on for you.
1: Thank you.

0: worry, Ken's going to be on the show soon. That's him with Coe Wetzel and Rocky Mountain Low on Country Nights Live. We've got Jordan Davis coming up next. You know, his latest album, he really went out of his way, like, just to make sure he was pushing his boundaries on it. I love it.
1: I think for me, my biggest fear is making the same record or not growing or not becoming a better writer or not pushing the boundaries when it comes to

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4: Tonight, partly cloudy with a few showers and thunderstorms, low 65. Friday, partly sunny, chance for thunderstorms, the 5-degree guarantee, 87. Friday night, mostly clear and less humid, low 57. And on Saturday, mostly sunny, high 86. For a complete First 20 forecast, tune to WENY News. I'm Chief Meteorologist Joe Barris.
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0: Hudson doing a collab with John Mayer, who's playing guitar on this one, too. She says, I feel like a tornado with boots on half the time. And this song is really about finding somebody who's okay with that chaos and chooses to love you through it anyway. Here's Phone Keys Wallet.
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0: Who doesn't love those two together? Ella Langley and Morgan Wallen. I can't love you anymore on Country Nights Live. Just wow, right? Tucker Wetmore up next, you know. Songwriter, artist. He definitely knew he wanted to be an artist, though.
1: I pretty much knew I wanted to be an artist, and I wanted to be on a stage singing songs in front of, you know, thousands of people. That was my main goal. And obviously songwriting was like right there, but I wanted to be an artist. And I think I first knew that when I was kind of talking to this girl a couple of years ago, and, you know, this is when I was living back home, and she ended up going to a Luke Combs concert. And I was broke back then, so I couldn't afford tickets. And so I wasn't at the concert. And I remember seeing her Snap story or whatever, her Instagram story. And it was Luke Combs on stage. And I remember looking at it. I was like, that looks like the coolest thing in the world. I want to do that. And I was already writing songs at this point, and, you know, trying to perfect my craft. And I was kind of lost at the moment. But, you know, seeing Luke up there do his thing, I was like, damn, that's what I want to do. And so that's what I started chasing, and I started falling in love with the idea more and more, and that's when I moved to Nashville.
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0: Locash, it's Wrong Hearts on Country Nights Live. And, you know, they actually wrote You Gonna Fly for Keith Urban. Keith's going to be on the show with us coming up on Friday. We are going to be playing him next. Something very strange that he was asked to autograph.
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1: 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She's playing weird. What's wrong with you?
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2: 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If the battery overheats, changes shape or color, or makes strange noises, call 911 and move the device away from anything that could catch fire if you can. 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
5: Tonight, scattered showers and thunderstorms, low 65. Friday, a mix of sun and clouds, chance for a few more thunderstorms, the 5-degree guarantee, 87. Friday night, clearing skies, low 57. And on Saturday, plenty of sunshine, high 86. For a complete First 20 forecast, tune to WENY News. I'm Chief Meteorologist Joe Barris.
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Luke Bryan, of all people, and how cool is this, just informed Jacob Hackworth that he's going to get to play at the Grand Ole Opry for the very first time. Welcome to the club, Jacob. Here's what took you so long on Country Nights Live. 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

0: Outskirts, Sam Hunt on Country Nights Live. Thanks so much for that request. You know, if he was going to collab with somebody else, he's got an interesting response for that.
1: 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So it's hard for me to speculate. Willie Nelson, that would be cool. Just aside from whether how great the song turned out.
0: Willie Nelson, I love it.
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0: You know something that absolutely motivates Chase Matthew? You. All of the fans out there.
1: There's times where I beat myself up and I feel wore out, and then I'm like, man, but there's that dude that's going to be at the show, or there's that girl that's going to be at the show that this song helped her or him in this way, and that makes it all worth it. You know, that makes me get out of bed in the mornings and say, all right, hey, man, it's not about you anymore. Like, you're starting a movement here, and yeah, with the growth of everything, it's definitely something that keeps me going.
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0: I caught up with Dustin Lynch and talked to him about this next song we're going to play for you, Easy to Love. Here's what he had to say.
1: It's a little bit of an autobiographical song. It's about a guy that's just embracing the wave of life and where it takes him. And for me, I'm single. I'm free. I'm addicted to the freedom a little bit, which I've kind of have some self-turmoil about of like, is this healthy, you know? Am I ever going to settle down? I want to. I miss having a plus one to a lot of cool stuff in life. But I also love, you know, especially with what's happening with me in Las Vegas and this whole new type of music I'm making with electronic country music, and just all, it's just taking me all these new places, and like the potential for that's to take me all over the world. So I don't want to be too tied down right now, because I want to give that enough attention, you know, that and so I'm just being careful with how much bandwidth I give to somebody.
0: Here's Easy to Love. This is Country Nights Live. Thanks so much for hanging with us tonight.

Ryan is going to be hanging with us on the show tomorrow, y'all. Don't miss it. 7 o'clock. He's got a brand new Yacht Rock album. It's fantastic. I've heard the whole thing. It's called Flow State. Out tomorrow. We're going to chat with him about that and a whole lot more. Megan Maroney's coming on the show soon, too. Here's Beautiful Things.

0: 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He still cannot believe how far music has taken him.
1: Yeah, I mean, the fact that it got out of Louisville, Illinois blows my mind. So, I just feel like I'm living in a dream, dude. It's nuts. It's mind-blowing.
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0: 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A new park for Ithaca. I'm Joe Salzone, and this is a moment of 607 history. The 4th of July is the celebration of America's birth, but it's also the celebration of modern-day Stewart's Park in Ithaca. Dedicated July 4, 1921, Renwick Park was renamed Stewart Park in honor of former Ithaca Mayor Edwin Stewart, who died just weeks before the park's grand opening. Stewart was instrumental in the park's purchase. On its opening day, Stewart Park hosted thousands of people for a day of swimming, boating, baseball games, even a live band. Before becoming a municipal park in the early 1920s, the Stewart Park of today was a trolley park starting in the 1890s. Now it's jointly maintained by both the city and the group Friends of Stewart Park. I'm Joe Salzone, and that's been a moment of 607 history from News Talk WHCU.
1: 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Otisco Lake is on the eastern side of the Finger Lakes, southwest of Syracuse. It's 6 miles long and 60 feet deep. Otisco Lake has many different fish species, including muskie and brown trout, and hosts a large bass tournament each and every Memorial Day. Get to Know Our Landscape, presented by the Cayuga Media Group.
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2: Tonight, partly cloudy with a few showers and thunderstorms, low 65. Friday, partly sunny, chance for thunderstorms, the 5-degree guarantee, 87. Friday night, mostly clear and less humid, low 57. And on Saturday, mostly sunny, high 86. For a complete First 20 forecast, tune to WENY News. I'm Chief Meteorologist Joe Barris.
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When you think about those songs that change your life, the ones that you've listened to over and over and over again, for me, this is definitely on that list. It's Cody Johnson, Until You Can't.

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1: Eric Church's viral UNC commencement speech is turning into a book after millions of views and a wave of praise. Church says he's writing the six strings of your life, expanding on the message he delivered to graduates about faith, family, community, and staying true to your own compass. Riley Green says his DMs are a wild place, but not for the reasons you might think. He says he constantly hears from people who believe they've been talking to him for years, even claiming they're engaged. He reminded fans the internet can be a dangerous place, and if there's no blue check, it's not him. So never send money. And Alan Jackson just made a family dream come true. He surprised his grandniece, Carlisle Wright, with an invitation to make her Grand Ole Opry debut on June 28th. She burst into tears as he told her it'll be a night she'll never forget. That's your Country Nights Live news update. I'm Bev Rainey.
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1: My heroes have started to become my good friends, and you know, I got to say that the handful of really close friends that I have, those are my heroes. That they're the ones that'll just drop anything to be there for you if they need to be, and I hold them high.
0: Here's his latest, Let Him In Anyway. This is Country Nights Live. Nothing's better than a good friend, right?
2: Ain't it?

Corey Kent's going to be hanging with us on the show very soon. Here's his collab with Coe Wetzel. It's called Rocky Mountain Low. This is Country Nights Live.

Well, it looks like Luke Holmes is heading to Europe to kick off the next leg of his My Kind of Saturday Night Tour. 4th of July, he'll be in Sweden. Here's his latest, Be By You.

0: After all the bars are closed, Thomas Rhett on Country Nights Live. So who is his dream collaborator?
1: I would say out of this genre, Bruno Mars has kind of always been my one. 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But yeah, Bruno would be a lot of fun to duet with. If I could just get a little bit of his swagger, like even just a third, and be able to dance similarly, you know, I feel like we could record something really neat.
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10: Country Weather.
11: Tonight, scattered showers and thunderstorms, low 65. Friday, a mix of sun and clouds, chance for a few more thunderstorms, the 5-degree guarantee 87. Friday night, clearing skies, low 57. And on Saturday, plenty of sunshine, high 86. For your complete First 20 forecast, to the WENY News, I'm Chief Meteorologist Joe Barris.
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3: Well, happy Friday, everybody. You made it. The weekend is right around the corner. It's After Midnight. Welcome to show number 1617. I'm Granger Smith, your host. So glad to be with you. Third shifters, here we go. Let's get the work started. I've got some good news headed your way. I've got some Nashville news headed your way.
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4: He's a ranch hand in a pinch, man. Hotter than the red on the cattle brand. Cause she's a gold digger with a quick trigger. A cast iron skillet swinging lid flipper. 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

0: A family in Glendale, Arizona was devastated when a house fire destroyed their food truck. And both Solara and Camille, the siblings who run it, were hurt in the blaze. But there's good news. Thanks to Sun Health and Discount Tire, the family got a brand new food truck donated to them. 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And that is good news.
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0: flag still waving tonight? 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Thanks for being up with us here on After Midnight with Granger Smith.
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0: Hey, Granger, wanted to say thank you for everything that you do. I listen to you every morning on my hour drive to Denver Airport. I hope you have a great day. Take care.
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0: Ann Hudson is out this week, so sitting in her chair for Nashville News is my producer, the Ant-Man. Hey, Ant, what do you got coming up?
1: Well, Granger, you know Taylor had the Eras tour. Well, Shania has her Little Miss Twain era, and you'll never believe where she's launching it. I'll explain in Nashville News coming up next.

0: from Nashville's Music Row. It's Ann Hudson.
1: Hey, it's the Ant-Man in for Ann Hudson. And before the album even drops, Shania is about to play Wembley Stadium 12 times. Shania opens a 12-night sold-out run at London's Wembley Stadium coming up next Wednesday, supporting Harry Styles on his Together Together tour ahead of her Little Miss Twain album dropping on July 24th. Shania called the Wembley residency a bucket list moment, writing on Instagram that she can't believe

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16: Partly cloudy and muggy tonight, an overnight low of 65 degrees. Partly sunny today with showers and thunderstorms. Some could be on the strong side, highs near 85 this afternoon. Sunny and drier for Saturday, highs near 85. And partly cloudy and cooler Sunday with some afternoon thunderstorms, highs near 80 Sunday.
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6: Welcome to Friday. It's After Midnight, everybody. Hour number two starts right now. Granger Smith here, your host. I've got good country music getting ready to play for you. Hang tight for all of this. And a topic I want to discuss with you. What is a smell that takes you back to a memory? Think about that and call me, 866-607-8383. Earl Bibbles Jr., too, is coming here with a dumb criminal story. Hour number two with a bunch of good country music starts right now.

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2: Every time I open a bag of coconut, I think about Meemaw. When I used to go spend a week or two during the summer, she would usually buy a raw coconut. We'd poke the hole, get the juice out, and then she'd crack that sucker open. And that's the only time I ever ate raw coconut. Was with my Meemaw.
1: Oh, good old Meemaw memories. I love that. Coconut. 866-607-8383.
3: Hey, Granger. 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
1: Before the city life. 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
0: You could be a part of the show tonight by jumping in on this conversation. Just call up at 866-607-8383. That's 866-607-8383. 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
18: Well, there's several reasons for that. 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When I worked for other funeral homes, I kind of saw the trend moving to cremation, and that's why I started this service. 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Because in this economy, in these days, even my cost at $1,200 is a lot of money to most people, to me. That's the biggest reason, and then other reasons, environmental factors. People also don't want to be put in a box and buried into a ground, believe it or not.
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1: 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It was over at After Midnight, Granger Smith.

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0: going on, Granger? I'm on my way to work. It's what got me up this morning. Going to mix some chemicals for Smothers and McGuire's. Getting ready to do this thing today and hold my head high, support my family. You have a good day, Granger.
1: I sure appreciate you, amigo. Thanks for calling. I can

0: that's facing charges after stealing an ice cream truck that had $30,000 worth of frozen desserts inside. The victim says he was just delivering the ice cream when the truck was taken from the parking lot. Officers were eventually able to get him to stop on a highway exit ramp before peacefully taking him into custody. He's charged with first-degree larceny and larceny of a motor vehicle. And he must really like ice cream. He's dumb.
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12: Country weather.
13: Partly cloudy and muggy tonight, an overnight low of 65 degrees. Partly sunny today with showers and thunderstorms. Some could be on the strong side, highs near 85 this afternoon. Sunny and drier for Saturday, highs near 85. And partly cloudy and cooler Sunday with some afternoon thunderstorms, highs near 80 Sunday.

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2: 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Everything has been lost. And that statement's true. I mean, we had momentum and we lost it. We had rising success and we lost it. We had chart positions and we lost it. We had a booming apparel company and we lost it. We lost all of what that was. We had employees and we lost them. A band, we lost them. We had buses and a semi-truck. We lost it. So what then does the Apostle Paul say to these things that are lost? Let's read in Philippians 3. He says, down in verse 7, but whatever gain I had, I counted as loss for the sake of Christ.
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0: We've been asking this question, what's a smell that takes you back to a memory? 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
1: I was thinking grandma's homemade apple pie. 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

Late Night Country just hits different. And Granger is bringing the soundtrack to your overnight. Thanks for being a part of the After Midnight family.

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5: 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I'm Granger Smith, your host. We're going to talk about some things that went down on this day in history coming up. 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
6: He's a ranch hand in a pinch, man. Hotter than the red on a cattle brand. Cause she's a gold digger with a quick trigger. A cast iron skillet swinging lid flipper.

horseback. Now he's a buckskin, 15 hands, 5-time team road champion.

You know, this is the time of year for movie releases. Yesterday, we talked about a famous one from John Wayne. Today, Harrison Ford. Probably his most famous movie ever was released. Can you take a guess at what that might be? I'll share coming up in two songs.

0: loves talking about history, and he's even got the diploma to prove it. It's time for This Day in History on After Midnight with Granger Smith.
1: On this day, June the 12th, 1931, Al Capone was indicted for 5,000 accounts of prohibition and perjury. 1964, Nelson Mandela was sentenced to life in prison in South Africa. 1977, Waylon Jennings had the number one album, Old Waylon. 1981, Raiders at the Lost Ark premiered in theaters. 1990, Mariah Carey's debut album released, and she now returns every Christmas. Some famous birthdays include President George H.W. Bush, model Adriana Lima, WWE Hall of Famer and World's Strongest Man, Mark Henry, Jordan Peterson, and country star Chris Young. Those are just a few things that went down on this day in history.
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We brought this up last hour, and I want to hear your thoughts on this. Maybe you got a story. What is a smell that takes you right back to a memory? 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

0: Hey, good morning, Granger. It's my alarm clock. It wakes me up every morning, Monday through Friday, so I can go to work with you. Thanks for making it a better day. Thank you and have a great day.
1: 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I got a

0: Our Nashville expert, Ann Hudson, is out this week, but my producer, the Ant-Man, is in to share some Nashville news. Hey, Ant, what do you got coming up?
1: Granger Keith Urban is going full yacht rock on Flow State. It's out today, and I'll tell you all about it in Nashville News next.

0: Here's what's new in Nashville. Here's Ann Hudson.
1: It's the Ant-Man in for Ann Hudson, and country's guitar wizard is trading in the twang for sunscreen and sailboats. No, I'm not talking about Kenny Chesney. I'm talking about Keith Urban. His new studio album called Flow State is out now. The album offers reinterpretations of classic yacht rock songs alongside one newly written track, We Go Back, featuring Michael McDonald. Other guests include Little Big Town, John Mayer, and many others. Keith says he hopes listeners can feel the exhale. Comfort.

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12: Partly cloudy and muggy tonight, an overnight low of 65 degrees. Partly sunny today with showers and thunderstorms. Some could be on the strong side, highs near 85 this afternoon. Sunny and drier for Saturday, highs near 85. And partly cloudy and cooler Sunday with some afternoon thunderstorms, highs near 80 Sunday.
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6: Well, Friday morning, third shifters, thank you. You showed up when the rest of the world clocked out. I'm so glad you're with me here on After Midnight. Granger Smith here. I'm your host, and I got this question. Hey, what was your very first job? 866-607-8383. And then Earl Vibbles Jr.'s got a dumb criminal story to tell us all with a bunch of good country music on the way also. Hour number four starts right now.

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1: What was your very first job? We've all got a story about this somewhere. 866-607-8383.
2: First job, 14 years old. Dad thought it'd be good if I started off in a chicken factory. I had to use a big old grain scoop shovel, put it into wheelbarrows, which wasn't so bad, but it was piles of crap everywhere, so I had to wheel it in and out of 2x10s, and I'd fall down and start to snow. By the end of the day, I was covered in chicken shit. My dad wouldn't let me get in the truck, so he threw me in the back to ride home. Had to do that every weekend. Anyway, that was my first job.
1: That was your first job, man. That's a tough one. That's not an easy job, but you probably learned a lot from it. 866-607-8383.
3: 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And before I knew it, I was hired.
1: And you're probably very good at that. Yes, I remember places like Miller's Outpost. I didn't go to that specific one, but I can almost imagine exactly what that place looked like. 866-607-8383.
4: 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That's 866-607-8383 on After Midnight with Granger Smith.
1: Hey, Granger Smith here. We need to talk. 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
1: Hey, sweet Becky, thank you so much for calling tonight.

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1: I'm Earl Nibbles Jr. I'm a country boy. I'm an honest boy, too, and crime don't pay. I got a story to prove it. A suspected drug dealer had to come clean when he was found hiding inside the dryer in the kitchen area of a Louisiana home during a raid. Officers got to the house to pick up the suspect, and even though their little girl told the cops that he wasn't there, they noticed movement in the kitchen before they got inside, and that's when they found him, smelling April Fresh, hiding up in there in that dryer. Now he's in jail. He ain't smelling so good now, though. He's done.
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11: Partly cloudy and muggy tonight, an overnight low of 65 degrees. Partly sunny today with showers and thunderstorms. Some could be on the strong side, highs near 85 this afternoon. Sunny and drier for Saturday, highs near 85. And partly cloudy and cooler Sunday with some afternoon thunderstorms, highs near 80 Sunday.
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1: My first job was when I was about 10. I rolled newspapers for a guy in a local, lived in our neighborhood. 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
6: Finally, Friday, early risers. What's up? Welcome to After Midnight with me, your host, Granger Smith. So grateful you guys have made this America's favorite radio program. And I've got some good news besides that I want to read for you, hopefully put a smile on your face early on a Friday. And then Nashville news, Ann Hudson's going to have you covered on that. Stories about your favorite stars in Nashville and what they're up to. All of this coming up soon this hour. Please don't change that station. She drank

Pops Farm was a place to go. Load the truck up, hit the dirt road. Chomp the barbed wire, spread the word. Light the bonfire and call the girls. King in the can and the Marlboro man. Jack and Jim were a few good men. We learned how to kiss and cuss and fight too. Better watch out for the boys in blue. And all this small town, he said, she said. Ain't it funny how rumors spread like I know something y'all don't know. Man, that talk is getting old. You better mind your business, man. Watch your mouth before I have to knock that loud mouth out. I'm tired of talking, man. Y'all ain't listening. The motor.

0: truth.
1: A family in Glendale, Arizona was devastated when a house fire destroyed their food truck. And both Solara and Camille, the siblings who run it, were hurt in the blaze. But there's good news. Thanks to Sun Health and Discount Tire, the family got a brand new food truck donated to them. 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And that is good news.
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0: Hey, Granger, this is Phil. I'm calling because I'm down in Tucson. I'm driving up to Flagstaff this morning for work, and it got me up at crazy hours driving, and I just wanted to say hi. What's up to everybody?
1: Buddy, I appreciate you listening. That's some beautiful country you're driving through. 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

0: Ann Hudson is out this week, so sitting in her chair for Nashville News is my producer, the Ant-Man. Hey, Ant, what do you got coming up?
1: Well, Granger, you know Taylor had the Eras tour. Well, Shania has her Little Miss Twain era, and you'll never believe where she's launching it. I'll explain in Nashville News coming up next.

0: 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It's Ann Hudson.
1: Hey, it's the Ant-Man in for Ann Hudson. And before the album even drops, Shania is about to play Wembley Stadium 12 times. Shania opens a 12-night sold-out run at London's Wembley Stadium coming up next Wednesday, supporting Harry Styles on his Together Together tour, ahead of her Little Miss Twain album dropping on July 24th. Shania called the Wembley residency a bucket list moment, writing on Instagram that she can't believe at 60 that she got to tick a really big one off that list by playing this iconic venue. Speaking of new music dropping, Midland's Stages drops today. The album marks Midland's return to new studio material after a stretch that saw the band take time away from releasing records, making today's drop one of the more anticipated comebacks of the entire year.
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5: Country weather.
6: It's partly cloudy and muggy tonight, an overnight low of 65 degrees. Partly sunny today with showers and thunderstorms. Some could be on the strong side, highs near 85 this afternoon. Sunny and drier for Saturday, highs near 85. And partly cloudy and cooler Sunday with some afternoon thunderstorms, highs near 80 Sunday.
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I'm Granger Smith, coming to you all from the Yee Yee Farm in Central Texas. 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
5: 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Welcome, y'all. I'm Granger Smith, your host. Thank you for making this America's favorite radio program. We're going to talk about some things that went down on this day in history coming up, plus some Nashville news, stories about your favorite stars out there in Nashville with Ann Hudson. All of this here on this final hour of Friday's edition. Hang tight. Don't change the station. See you on-

You know, this is the time of year for movie releases. Yesterday, we talked about a famous one from John Wayne. Today, Harrison Ford. Probably his most famous movie ever was released. Can you take a guess at what that might be? I'll share coming up in two songs.

0: talking about history, and he's even got the diploma to prove it. It's time for This Day in History on After Midnight with Granger Smith.
1: On this day, June the 12th, 1931, Al Capone was indicted for 5,000 accounts of prohibition and perjury. 1964, Nelson Mandela was sentenced to life in prison in South Africa. 1977, Waylon Jennings had the number one album, Old Waylon. 1981, Raiders of the Lost Ark premiered in theaters. 1990, Mariah Carey's debut album released, and she now returns every Christmas. Some famous birthdays include President George H.W. Bush, model Adriana Lima, WWE Hall of Famer and World's Strongest Man Mark Henry, Jordan Peterson, and country star Chris Young. Those are just a few things that went down on this day in history.
0: You're up after midnight with Granger Smith.
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18: This is interesting. I don't know what this is about to say, but we're about to get into it. What should we avoid when worshiping God? I'm 15 years old. For a while, I've had a strong desire to play an instrument and possibly be part of a worship team at my church since I love singing. How can I have the right motives? How can I be part of a worship team but not steal his, quote, show? Let me give you a really strong warning. I was once 15 and really into this kind of stuff, really into God, doing a lot of like church camps type stuff, and I drifted. It's definitely possible as the distractions that come and life expands and your world gets bigger and bigger and bigger and your responsibilities get greater, we have a tendency to drift away from that. So remember this, and remember these questions that you're asking.

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1: 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You're hanging with Granger Smith here on After Midnight.
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0: Our Nashville expert, Ann Hudson, is out this week, but my producer, the Ant-Man, is in to share some Nashville news. Hey, Ant, what do you got coming up?
1: Granger Keith Urban is going full yacht rock on Flow State. It's out today, and I'll tell you all about it in Nashville News next. New truck. Big

0: miles on him.
1: Here's what's new in Nashville. Here's Ann Hudson.
2: It's the Ant-Man and for Ann Hudson, and country's guitar wizard is trading in the twang for sunscreen and sailboats. No, I'm not talking about Kenny Chesney. I'm talking about Keith Urban. His new studio album called Flow State is out now. The album offers reinterpretations of classic yacht rock songs alongside one newly written track, We Go Back, featuring Michael McDonald. Other guests include Little Big Town, John Mayer, and many others. Keith says he hopes listeners can feel the exhale, comfort, and optimism that these songs were originally written by and for. Speaking of new music dropping, Midland's Stages drops today. The album marks Midland's return to new studio material after a stretch that saw the band take time away from releasing records, making today's drop one of the more anticipated comebacks of the entire year.
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8: Partly cloudy and muggy tonight, an overnight low of 65 degrees. Partly sunny today with showers and thunderstorms. Some could be on the strong side. Highs near 85 this afternoon. Sunny and drier for Saturday. Highs near 85. And partly cloudy and cooler Sunday with some afternoon thunderstorms. Highs near 80 Sunday.
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4: Co Wetzel will be coming by in just a little bit. I'm gonna take the high road and the high road, take the high road and the high road. He's coming by. That'll be good. We're gonna play easy trivia in 3 minutes. How about this? What's the longest bone in the human body?
6: Femur.
4: Good job.
7: Femur.
6: Femur.
7: I guessed it. Yeah. Didn't know that.
4: If someone is Norwegian, they're from what country?
6: Norway.
7: Dang. Norway.
4: Norway. Rough morning?
7: Yeah, just you know, slow start.
4: Slow, okay. Easy trivia coming up next.
8: Bobby Bones.
4: And now, an iHeart Country premiere from Cody Johnson. Here is Horseback.
9: He's a ranch hand in a pinch, man. Hotter than the red on the cattle brand. Cause she's a gold digger with a quick trigger. 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
1: Bones Show. Time for easy trivia. The category is first grade trivia. Eddie, what color do you get when you mix red and yellow?
2: Red and yellow, you get green. No, that's wrong. Orange.
1: Yeah. Nobody goes home first round.
2: I need time to think about that.
1: Well, nobody goes home, though. You know, you can be reckless. Who cares? Amy, how many legs does a spider have?
3: A spider has 8.
1: Correct. Lunchbox, what do bees make?
4: Honey.
1: Correct. What shape has 3 sides, Morgan?
5: A triangle.
1: Correct. All right, easy trivia. If you missed a question, you hear this?
6: You've been booed.
1: Eddie 3, Amy 1, Lunchbox 1, Morgan 0. That's a score. Here we go. It rhymes with pork. Eddie, what's the common kitchen item that is used to eat spaghetti?
2: That's a fork.
1: That is correct. Amy, what's a soft, buoyant material used in wine bottles and bulletin boards?
3: Cork.
1: Cork is correct. Lunchbox, what is a word for a type of light slang, meaning a nerdy or awkward person?
4: Dork.
1: Correct. Morgan, in folklore, what feathered animal is said to bring babies?
5: A stork.
1: Correct. Nice job. Next up, TV show Last Names. Eddie, what TV show features the

0: family with the last name Tanner?
1: Full House.
0: That is correct. Amy, what TV show features the family with the last name Banks?
2: Fresh Prince of Bel-Air.
0: Correct. Lunchbox.
3: Yep.
0: What TV show features the family with the last name Winslow?
3: Oh, Family Matters.
0: Correct. Morgan, what TV show features the family with the last name Barone?
2: What? I knew all of those. Barone? What century is that from? Barone. The last name Barone? Cheers? I got to go all the way back in my file cabinet in my brain. There's Cheers. There's Three's Company. Is there I Love Lucy? How far are we going back here? Barone. Is Barone? It feels like a crime syndicate, you know? Like.
0: I need an answer.
2: Barone. Cheers.
0: No.
4: You've been boned.
0: Guys,
2: everybody loves Raymond.
0: Ray Barone.
2: Never watched it.
0: When you said crime syndicate, maybe mob, they're Italian.
1: Yeah.
2: Okay. It did sound very like.
0: They're not
2: the
0: mob, though, in that show. I just. Morgan's out. She remains at zero. Eddie, musician nicknames. Who is nicknamed the hardest working man in show business?
1: That is, what's his name? What's his name?
0: Who is nicknamed the hardest working man in show business?
1: Come into America. Ow! Get back! Why am I drawing a blank? What's his name? His name is,
0: You have 5 seconds?
1: In America. Oh my gosh, I don't know. James Brown.
0: Correct.
1: Thank you, Lord.
2: Wow.
0: With one finger up. You guys saw me counting them down.
1: Wow. James Brown. Dang.
0: What the heck just happened?
1: Dude, I don't know.
0: You got that right as my one finger was going down.
1: I know.
0: Okay. Amy, who is nicknamed the boss? Do you guys know that one?
3: I know that one. That's one I know.
1: Even Morgan knows it.
2: Like it's either like Bruce Springsteen. Sounds great. Or like that Sting. Is that, that's his nickname. So is there a Sting have a boss? It's like, who's in the police? Sting?
0: Who is nicknamed the boss?
2: I know, I'm thinking through it. Just like Eddie was just now.
0: And I'm letting you.
2: I know.
0: Don't come aggressive at me. All I'm doing is asking the question again.
2: I know, but... How come I can't think of, like, does the Sting have a real name? He's in the police. His name is Sting. He's not the boss. Phil Collins. Who did I say a minute ago? The first one I said.
0: An answer?
2: Bruce Springsteen.
0: Correct.
1: Oh my goodness.
2: I almost forgot.
1: We're flirting with danger here.
0: You guys are walking to the edge, man.
1: Yeah, man.
0: You're looking over the edge. Lunchbox. Who is known as Rap God?
2: What?
0: His nickname is Rap.
2: Talk it out. It works.
1: Yeah, dude, it does work.
3: I've never heard that nickname in my life. Rap God. Wow. Never heard that one. Man, there's a lot of rappers out there. Give me Biggie Smalls. I have no idea.
0: Is it his nickname? It is a massive song. I believe he's at the world record for rapping it at the fastest. It's Eminem.
1: Oh, wow.
3: Never heard of
2: him. Oh, that's your boy.
3: No one has ever
1: used
3: that.
1: You love Eminem.
0: Yeah. And he has a song called Rap God, which he did 1,560 words in 6 minutes.
1: Lunchbox, you know that song?
3: No, I never heard that song.
0: Okay. Lunchbox is out. It is now Eddie and Amy.
1: What's up, Amy?
2: What's up?
0: The category is the answer rhymes.
1: Love
2: the
1: it.
2: Answer rhymes. With the
0: Are you okay?
1: What on earth? Amy.
2: It's going to rhyme with something you're saying?
0: The category is the answer rhymes. Eddie, what's the name of the Disney Halloween movie about three witch sisters?
1: Hocus Pocus.
2: Okay. Thank you. I get it now. Answer rhymes. I get it now.
0: Amy, what's the name of the classic comic strip Troublemaking Kid? And it was also in movies later.
2: What?
0: What's the name of the classic comic strip Troublemaking Kid? And it was also in movies later.
2: Troublemaking Kid? And it was a movie later? Diary of a Wimpy Kid? That doesn't rhyme. That's a book, though. What's a comic? Rimpy Stimpy? Rimpy Stimpy. I need more.
1: Can you give her more?
0: No. Do you want me to?
1: No.
0: Okay.
2: Wait, I can't. I don't know comic strips. Garfield.
0: Let's see how many comic strips she gets. This is just a little fun experiment.
2: Peanuts. Garfield. That's the only comic strip I know. Batman.
0: What's the name of the classic comic strip?
2: Batman?
0: Troublemaking Kid.
2: Troublemaking Kid.
0: And later, it was a movie.
2: And later, it was a movie. Batman. Spider-Man. Iron Man.
4: You've been blown.
1: You didn't even guess.
2: I don't know. I just give
0: it. She tried to rhyme Iron and Man. Iron Man.
1: Iron Man.
2: Let me just try to guess it. Give me more hints.
0: Blonde hair.
2: Okay.
0: Got in trouble a lot. Had a neighbor that was always annoyed by him.
2: Okay. I'm going to need more.
1: Can you say his name?
2: It turned into movies? Name, he's gonna,
0: yeah, because later it was a movie.
2: Oh. Oh. Oh. It's like in the... keep going. Dennis the Menace.
0: Yes, Dennis the Menace.
1: That's it.
0: Our
2: Dang
0: winner
2: it.
0: Again is Eddie. Great job.
1: Thank you.
0: There he is, Eddie, Big Eddie.
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9: Good morning, I'm Joe Salzone. Ithaca Police looking into reports of damage. In a statement from IPD, officers were called last night for a possible burglary in the 300 block of West Seneca Street. On the scene, police say they saw damage to multiple properties, including smashed windows. There is a suspect under arrest. Gas prices in Ithaca falling, AAA says. The average price this morning, $4.53, down a penny from yesterday and 4 cents in the past week. The largest steam locomotive in the world coming to Tioga County, Union Pacific's Big Boy number 4014, passing through Waverly this morning before it makes a service stop in Owego. The train scheduled to be in the village for public viewing today, 10:45 to 11:15. Local news matters. I'm Joe Salzone reporting.
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17: Q Country Weather.
18: Today, a mix of sun and clouds with a thunderstorm possible. The 5-degree guarantee, 87. Tonight, mainly clear and comfortable. Low 57. Saturday, plenty of sunshine. High 86. And on Sunday, increasing clouds. Chance for thunderstorms. High 85. For a complete first 20 forecast, tune to WENY News. I'm Chief Meteorologist Joe Barris.

Hello, Bobby Bones. Over the past 18 months, my wife has lent her best friend upwards of $5,000. But if you look at her social media, she has time and funds to go to Cabo, Myrtle Beach, New Orleans, having a great time. I don't know what the plan is or when that money's coming back, but I need to find a way to make my wife realize that if her friend can go on vacations like these, she doesn't have a money problem. How do I get my wife to stop falling for when her friend plays the poor me card? Signed, friend of a giving wife. I think Amy's going to have better advice on this. However, I just want to say at the beginning of this, you can't look at someone's social media and judge what

0: they actually really have and what they're actually really spending money on or who is actually spending the money. That cannot be any sort of gauge on how upset you. It would make me upset too, but that is not real life.
1: Yeah, it doesn't mean that that's even her money or it's not on credit.
0: So what would you say to this?
1: I would definitely encourage your wife, like, it's got to stop. I think the lending has to stop and that there needs to be a plan for payback, and it doesn't have to be all at once. But has your wife had a conversation with, hey, can we get on some sort of a payment plan to get the money back? And also, the way I live, and not everybody is this way, but if I'm loaning money, I loan it with the expectation of never seeing that money again. And
0: it's a family, though.
1: I understand, but her best friend may be like family to her.
0: Don't we always say that till they end up hooking up with one of our friends and we're like, we thought they were family.
1: Well, I don't know. I just think there's also, I don't know how y'all look at it, but if she gave it to the friend, she may have to accept that she might not ever get it back. And then she needs to assess if she wants to continue that friendship.
0: Well, which means he might not ever get it back too.
1: Correct.
0: So
2: you think it's their money, not like the lunchbox situation?
0: It's not like the lunchbox situation because he's upset about it.
1: Yeah. Right?
2: It's their money.
0: What I would say is I don't think that you can have both of those conversations at the same time, meaning I want my money and I see what's on social media.
1: Oh, yeah. No, I wouldn't even bring that up.
0: None. So it cannot be about what everybody's seeing on social media. It just has to be, hey, can you give me a timetable on when we can start to expect the money back? Just
1: like I'll work with you on a payment. Like it doesn't have to be all at once.
0: Don't leverage the social media shoes and trips because you just don't know how that's happening. And it could be AI.
2: Oh,
0: she's really in her bedroom.
2: Cabo.
0: Yeah.
1: It's not even real. You could also, as the wife, you get to use the husband since y'all do, like we're assuming, have shared finances. You get to use the husband as part of the conversation of, hey, you know, we were going over some things and I don't know, we'll call him Brian. And Brian was like, hey, what's up with this money? Do we have a plan to get it back? So it would be helpful. So that way, you know, you got your husband as a little bit of a...
2: You blame it on Brian.
1: Blame it on your husband kind of thing.
0: I would let my wife blame it on me
1: 100%.
2: Yeah, me too.
0: That's mostly because I want that money.
1: Yeah, that's the beauty of being a team.
0: Or like I tell my wife, I'll just go handle it.
1: Yeah, but no, then you're going to be like, more direct, I want this money back now.
0: Well, I'm not going to be loan shark, but I'm going to be like, hey, we loaned you $5,000. When can you get that back to us? Like,
1: okay.
0: What day can we start expecting that back? And then if not, you like your kneecaps?
1: Okay.
0: Loan shark. All right, there you go. Close it up.
3: Let's go.

0: We got a listener who thinks they figured out something about Amy's personal life that we haven't caught on yet. They've heard something, so they're going to share it with us. Next.
1: Bobby Bones. Mr. Bobby Bones.
0: Hyundai has always moved the future within reach. 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
10: All right, voicemail.
11: I thought it was interesting you guys let something slip right under the rug when you were talking about Florida Georgia Line getting back together. And Amy says, I love it when people can get back together. She misses her ex-husband. See you guys.
12: Yeah, I think a lot of people love a good redemption story. That's just not my story.
10: It's quite the jump for that guy.
12: Yeah. Yeah.
10: Oh. I think those two guys made the right decision if they like each other or don't like each other, because why pass up all that money? I went and I looked up these bands that didn't like each other. They got together smartly because they know there's a lot of money. Like, get over it, whatever the problem is, and go make your money. The Eagles, they fought all the time. They would fight backstage, literally. They broke up in 80. They reunited in 94. One of the biggest tours ever. The Hell Freezes Over tour.
13: Oh, yeah.
10: They still tour now. Some of them are dead. But, like, that is putting your personal feelings aside to go out and do a job. The people will love the music. Go back on your own private jet and bus and go home. Be smart about that. The Eagles did that. Fleetwood Mac. That was weird because there were a lot of people in that band that were, like, breaking up with each other, too, at the time. So it wasn't just that as a band, we don't like each other. Like, people were like in relationships with each other. And so they're breaking up. They're recording albums. Lindsey Buckingham and Stevie Nicks took decades to get back together because they spent decades taking shots at each other.
13: It's crazy.
10: But then they reunited. Massive tour. Financial success. You don't have to live with them. Be on stage for 3 hours. Kiss. Guns N' Roses. They didn't even speak forever.
13: Oh, yeah.
10: The Police. Because they got back and did a tour again. Aerosmith, like those two, Steven Tyler and Joe Perry, fought like crazy. They were like, screw it, we're not Aerosmith without those two. Got back together. Van Halen, well, the different versions. Journey, sort of new lead singer. But yeah, Motley Crue, the Beach Boys. So I'm all for those guys. That's why I said make their money. Go make your money. Even if you don't get along. act like you do, and go make your money. That's not that hard. Right?
13: It's a job.
12: I'm sure there's some challenges for a lot of the, like those bands you mentioned.
10: But the challenges are worth the millions.
14: Yeah. Money, right. Money matters.
10: Especially, too, a lot of people go out, like those bands, and it didn't quite work out like they thought it might solo. Even Rascal Flatts, I think that happened a little bit. Because Gary, who I love, you're talking about people I like. I think he was like, it's not as fun being just Gary LaVox. He was doing clubs and doing all the hits. And but when Rascal Flatts got back together, they were doing arenas.

0: So I'm all for Florida Georgia Line getting back together and playing big shows. Make your money while you can make it. And then, Amy, if you want to get back, let's do your thing.
1: Mm-hmm.
0: Ex-boyfriend, ex-husband, who knows?
1: Yeah. Who knows?
0: Get it.
1: Oh, was he referring to, did he say ex-husband or ex-boyfriend?
2: That could be anyone.
1: Oh. Oh, he did.
0: He said husband.
1: Okay. Yeah. I didn't.
0: Are you closer to getting back with one than the other? Why would you ask that question?
1: Well, only one would seem like an option because my ex-husband has a girlfriend.
0: So it is an option.
1: No, I just didn't know what he was saying.
0: Very interesting.
1: No, I'm saying
0: I know.
1: I'm giving
0: you a hard time.
1: But.
0: You keep stopping me and saying stuff like what?
1: No, I'm saying that's, it's just, I don't think that's going to be our story. I'm glad that other people can repair things, restore things. And for us, we have to an extent. We're just not going to be in a romantic relationship together.
0: Which one?
1: We'll co-parent. My ex-husband.
0: Got it. Are you guys, is she dancing through all of them?
3: Yeah, I was thinking.
1: Through all of them? No. No, I was clarifying because I didn't realize what he maybe said.
0: Mm-hmm. Hey, whatever you decide, we got your back. We support you fully.
1: I know y'all do.
0: Call, voicemail us up if you would like, 877-77-BOBBY.

0: me something good.
1: A hardworking veteran got an unexpected surprise after a stranger shared a video online. It's a good one. Amy's got it. Coming up next in our Tell Me Something Good segment, it's all positivity. Coming up next. Yeah. 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Hey, it's Bobby Bones. 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
4: Good morning, I'm Joe Salzone. Primary elections around the corner in Tompkins County. Early voting starts tomorrow, which is also the last day to register to vote in the primaries. Tompkins County Republicans will choose a candidate to run against Congressman Josh Riley in the 19th District. Democrats will vote for a state comptroller candidate, and Dems and Ulysses will choose a candidate for town council. Early voting runs through the 21st, Election Day, June 23. 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
9: Q Country Weather.
10: Today, partly sunny with a chance for a few thunderstorms. The 5-degree guarantee, 87. Tonight, mostly clear and less humid, low 57. Saturday, mostly sunny, high 86. And on Sunday, chance for thunderstorms, high 85. For your complete First 20 forecast, tune to WENY News. I'm Chief Meteorologist Joe Barris.
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1: It's time for the good news.
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3: Tell me something good.
4: Okay, so this woman was at John Wayne Airport in California, and she saw an airport worker struggling to walk on the tarmac. So she decided to video him. He's an older gentleman, a Navy veteran, and his knees aren't working as well. His body's aching. Again, he's older. She puts up this video on TikTok. It gets 6 million views. Think people start pouring in, like, how can we help this guy? So she sets up a GoFundMe, and $160,000 has been raised. Turns out he's also caring for his 90-year-old mother who's in hospice care. So they have bills, and he is so grateful for the help. It's just kind of crazy that one video of him struggling to walk across the tarmac, people wanted to rally together and support him.
5: I love the story. I love the ending. It's just weird if people video people.
6: I know.
4: I kind of thought that,
5: too. Because it's like, hey, she videos this old guy that can't walk.
4: Well, but he's working. It's just
6: videos. No, I know.
7: And was the intention like, hey, look at that?
4: No, I think it was more like, wow, this guy is clearly struggling, but he's still out here getting his job done.
5: Okay.
4: And I think people sympathized with that and just were like, wow.
5: Hopefully there's a call to action on the video right when you do that. And you're not just looking.
6: Yeah,
5: because if there's not, it's just a weird world.
7: And then, like, the algorithm. Like, how does the algorithm catch a video like that?
5: So, there really is no right answer on that because they hide what makes an algorithm do its work. Generally speaking, though, it's engagement or sharing. So, it's not so much that an algorithm's looking for an old man walking. Let's find one of those today.
7: Right.
5: It's people commenting on it, people sharing it, people liking it. It's those factors, all different at different times.
7: So maybe it's got a slow start, and then it starts building momentum. Then the algorithm just takes it.
4: And then I guess I'm wondering, I don't have all of the details, but she's a passenger at the airport. He's working. She's filming him. Like, did she know or find out somehow, like, oh, he served in the military?
5: That's my point. Like, why are you shooting this video? I'm glad here. It just feels like there's some other videos being shot that I don't agree with.
4: Yeah.
5: They don't come across the news here.
4: Yeah, but obviously this one is
5: hopefully you shoot it and you
4: amazing.
5: Go talk to them. And you go,
4: yes.
5: Do you care if I post this? Hey, what's your story?
4: Or did she find out, before, or like maybe one of his coworkers?
7: You're on the airplane. How do you know what they're doing down there?
4: Well, it doesn't say if she was filming from the plane or from the window inside the airport. It just says.
5: I'm glad the story worked out.
7: A lot of questions.
5: A lot of questions, though, yes. All right, there you go. That's what it's all about.
1: Was Tell Me Something Good.
2: Bobby Bones.
1: The Friday morning dance party.
2: Coming up next.
0: Billy Ray Cyrus, John Michael Montgomery, Shaggy, Girl, You're My Angel. We'll do that song. John Party. I'm going to mix up a bunch of music, and it is going to be awesome. It's the Friday morning dance party. It'll put you in a better mood. It's next.
8: Bobby Bones.

0: This story comes to us from St. Charles Parish, Louisiana. A man's driving down the highway, swerving lane to lane. Boom, hits a concrete median, busts a tire. Cops pull him over. Hey, man, you been drinking? He's like, yeah, but you ain't going to catch me. And he takes off running. And they're like, come back here. He's like, oh, there's some water. If I jump in the water, they can't get me. Jumps in the swamp. But you know what got him? A gator.
1: All this feels like a cartoon.
2: It does.
1: Yeah. Okay.
0: And so he suffered bite marks to both arms, and then he was arrested.
1: He didn't die, though, right?
0: No, he didn't die.
1: All that feels like, ah, see? Like a cartoon or a black and white movie where they're moving really fast. Yeah. I'll show you. Come back here. See? So did you know that Louisiana does not have counties?
3: Yeah, they have parishes.
1: So you did know that?
3: Yeah.
1: Correct. I spent a lot of time in Louisiana growing up, not only playing like travel baseball, but also driving to the casinos. Different parts of my life.
2: Yeah.
1: Being from Arkansas. Did you know Louisiana, they have drive-through liquor stores? I am pretty sure they still have them, but they did have them where you could drive through and they would make you a cup of liquor. It's not even that you would say you would want this and they'd bring you a bottle sealed. They'd make you a cup drink and give it to you.
2: That seems illegal.
3: Yeah.
1: It wasn't.
3: They have one in, was it called the Hurricane?
1: Is
2: that the drink?
1: I'm not familiar.
3: Is it green?
2: No.
1: Is it a drink?
3: I'm having a vague memory. It was college. We would drive to Louisiana and gamble.
1: But would they do a cup? They'd make you a cup drink with a lid and hand it to you?
3: I don't know. This is just a
1: little blurry.
3: This is a vision I have in my head.
1: Shout out Louisiana, all of our Louisiana listeners. All right, there you go. Thanks, Lunchbox.
0: I'm Lunchbox. That's your bonehead story of the day.
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2: 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Coming up next.
3: A real manly man who has a woman's middle name. 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
6: Good morning, I'm Joe Salzone. Ithaca Police looking into reports of damage. In a statement from IPD, officers were called last night for a possible burglary in the 300 block of West Seneca Street. On the scene, police say they saw damage to multiple properties, including smashed windows. There is a suspect under arrest. Gas prices in Ithaca falling. AAA says the average price this morning, $4.53, down a penny from yesterday and 4 cents in the past week. The largest steam locomotive in the world coming to Tioga County, Union Pacific's Big Boy number 4014, passing through Waverly this morning before it makes a service stop in Owego. The train scheduled to be in the village for public viewing today, 10:45 to 11:15. Local news matters. I'm Joe Salzone reporting.
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4: Q Country Weather.
5: Today, partly sunny with a chance for a few thunderstorms. The 5-degree guarantee, 87. Tonight, mostly clear and less humid, low 57. Saturday, mostly sunny, high 86. And on Sunday, chance for thunderstorms, high 85. For your complete First 20 forecast, tune to WENY News. I'm Chief Meteorologist Joe Veras.
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7: Fun Fact Friday.
6: I'll go first. Richard Gere. What do you know him from, Amy?
8: Pretty Woman.
6: Yeah, and he's in the agency now, too, as like a boss. But he's been famous for a long time. Pretty manly man. He also was married to Cindy Crawford for a long time.
9: Oh, yeah.
6: Richard Gere's middle name is Tiffany.
9: Huh.
8: Richard Tiffany Gere.
6: That dude had two ways to go.
9: Was he the gerbil guy?
6: Everybody was the gerbil guy when we were kids.
9: I feel like Richard Gere was the gerbil guy.
6: The rumor was, and this was, there were like 20 gerbil celebrities, that these different celebrities had to get gerbils removed from their butts. But I just think that was the funny thing you said about guys that were good looking to make you feel more.
8: Mm.
6: Like, oh, he's good looking, he's got everybody hot, but they had to get a gerbil out of his butt.
9: So he's not good looking anymore.
8: That helps y'all feel better about
9: yourself. I'm better than him.
6: The story's 100% fake. It is a notorious and persistent urban legend. And there's a lot of people, because I heard that a bunch. All New Kids on the Block, I heard.
9: Really?
6: It wasn't true, but all of them had to get gerbils taken out of their butts. But that's just what people said, like guys, to be like, no, they ain't good-looking girls. They had to get a gerbil taken out of their butt.
8: Hmm.
6: Yeah.
8: That's what you have to tell yourself.
6: I've never heard that. Yeah. Yeah, so. All right, Amy?
8: Butterflies can taste food with their feet, but to take this even further, there's some nutrients that they don't get from nectar and other things. So they land on a turtle and get sodium and other things from the turtle's tears.
6: Wow.
9: Huh.
8: Isn't that crazy?
6: Some moths are so big and have like formations, they look like butterflies.
9: Oh, and they're not butterflies, yeah.
6: No, because Arkansas was playing a baseball game in the SC tournament and they had a good luck moth, like a rally moth. It was as big as my hand and it had little circles on it. And I was like, that ain't a moth, that's a butterfly. It was a moth. It was a massive moth.
8: Oh.
6: And then they freed it.
9: That's good.
6: Yeah. I bet it wasn't the same when they let it go, but they freed it. That's crazy. They have to land on a turtle.
8: Yeah. It's like, how do they figure that out? Like, oh, I'm lacking this mineral, so I'm going to land on a turtle's eyeball and
9: get salt.
8: Get some turtle tears.

0: I would assume millions of years. And then it just is genetically put into them.
1: Word of mouth.
2: Yeah.
0: Mm, interesting.
1: Do you need salt? Do you need to land on a turtle?
0: Word of wing. Eddie.
1: So, you know Vincent van Gogh, right? Painter?
0: Hmm?
1: Very successful painter. Probably sold a lot of paintings. But in his lifetime, he only sold one painting.
0: Not really true. But
1: It is true. Mm. In his lifetime, when he was alive, he only sold one painting. It wasn't until he died that his brother and his sister-in-law started saying, hey, world, you need to start buying these paintings because this guy was so good.
0: It's not entirely true. I don't want to pee on your story. It's not entirely true. I just did a whole research project about myths that we always grew up believing, and it's not entirely true.
1: But I researched it.
0: Mm-hmm. The Red Vineyard is widely recognized as the only documented major painting he ever sold.
1: But back in 1890.
0: But the truth is, he's made sales and trades his whole life of smaller paintings so he could actually survive. There were 19 cityscapes he sold. Dude, I only know this because I just did this.
1: Dang, AI. Mm-hmm. They got me.
0: He traded works. He sold some with fellow artists and like in little town squares. So not like a big purchase, mm-hmm. but he did sell. But it's interesting.
1: It is interesting.
0: Did you ever see Us in New York at Starry Night?
2: I did.
0: Thank you. You think it was pretty cool?
2: I did. Yeah. I hearted it.
0: Thank you. This is a picture painted by Vincent van Gogh, me and you in New York with Starry Night behind us.
2: Yeah, he said, believe it or not, Eddie and I are not the original Starry Night.
1: I didn't see that. How did you do that?
0: Okay, Grandpa.
1: That's AI.
0: I took a picture of us and I said, make this in the style of Vincent van Gogh.
1: That's pretty cool. We could sell that
0: painting. How did you do that?
3: How do you think
0: you
3: did it?
0: How do you think I did it? I didn't paint it myself. Okay. I didn't want to pee. I'm sorry to pee on you.
1: That's okay. The truth is the truth.
0: I only know it because I just did a research project, a whole podcast that I was writing about that. And that was one of the things. Lunchbox.
4: Yeah. 4.5 million American lives are saved each year by blood transfusions. That's a lot of lives.
1: It's a lot of blood.
4: It's a lot of blood. Who knew that that many people needed blood?
0: I wish I knew my blood type, and I just had a physical, and I said, hey, can I get my blood type? And they're like, we don't really do that. You got to go to give blood. I was like, you just got my blood.
1: And I feel like they've told me like hundreds of times. I just don't remember.
4: Oh, positive.
0: I went to my 23andMe to see what it was, and I couldn't find it anywhere. I was getting frustrated, so I was like, I'm just going to call them. And they're like, bro, you gave us spit.
1: We don't know.
0: We don't know your blood. You didn't give us blood. Morgan.
5: In 1985, the state of Michigan officially declared Aretha Franklin's voice a natural resource.
0: That's good.
1: That's awesome.
0: That's good. I like that. And for her. Let's see. I'll go again. Estelle Getty played Bea Arthur's mom on The Golden Girls, even though Estelle Getty was 1 year younger than Bea Arthur. It's a fun one. Back when Kim Jong-il was alive, because he is the father of Kim Jong-un. Correct. His official biography on North Korea's website listed that he has never and will never poop.
1: That's not true.
0: Well, of course it's not true.
1: That's like, you know, girls don't poop.
0: Neither does Kim Jong-il. They also showed his golf card once and it was 18 hole-in-ones.
2: Okay. What a liar.
1: These guys.
0: Oh, yeah.
2: Delusional.
0: Yeah. There's a condition called erotomania where a person believes a celebrity is in love with them.
2: Mm.
0: Erotomania.
1: I used to think that.
0: Which celebrity?
1: Gwyneth Paltrow.
0: Was in love with you?
1: Yeah, she just didn't know it.
0: Oh, so she wasn't in love with you.
1: It wasn't so much that. It was more of like, if we ever met, she would definitely fall in love with me.
0: Who knows? She's still good.
1: I'm happily married now.
0: That doesn't mean she won't fall in love with you.
1: Well, sorry, Gwyneth.
0: Okay.
1: Too late.
0: Still, that doesn't mean she won't, is all I'm saying.
6: Fun

0: big news. Somebody on the show made the news. 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
21: Yes!
20: We did it! We made the news.
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20: For the Kansas barbecue team going to national competitions on Giving Tuesday.
21: That's pretty cool.
20: One of my first Giving Tuesdays where I was just looking for people to help. I gave money to the Kansas barbecue team. I didn't even know that was a thing. So Zach Martin, who works for KSN in Wichita, Kansas, here's the news story. Hit it up.
22: Brooke Ward got the barbecue competition team off the ground a couple of years ago. They're always in need of funding, and that's where Ward got the idea to reach out to the Bobby Bones Show.
23: Got on Instagram and sent him a message and told him my student's story, and within 30 minutes, he replied to me.
20: And she was like, hey, our team could really use some help, and she said why, but really it was, there is a such thing as a barbecue team? That sounds awesome. And it also, like, teaching kids something they'll probably use for the rest of their life. And so I hit her back and said, I'm in. And so I sent some money. And so we had this talk, and we have a kind of a grill guy on our show, a barbecue guy, if you will.
21: I love it.
20: And they wanted to incorporate Eddie in the news story.
22: Bobby Bones and his crew say they are always looking for unique ways to help out.
21: It's so amazing to have a

0: barbecue school, in school, about barbecue class. I love to grill. I've been grilling, smoking my whole life. My dad did that, so I kind of carried that tradition.
1: Eddie Mendez.
2: Wow.
1: And he's on, too. Wow. It's his face and everything.
3: Yeah, they interviewed y'all?
0: Mm-hmm. Yeah.
3: Okay, I didn't know if that was footage like from the show, like how we talked about it, or...
1: No, they interviewed us.
3: Cool.
1: Yeah, it was on yesterday's Part 2 podcast. You weren't in here for it, but I put like the raw interview up there.
3: Mm.
1: Yeah, yeah, yeah.
0: You know what, man? It's pretty cool to make the news.
1: Yeah, you started liking it a little bit.
0: Like, I never thought about that, but once you're on it, you're like, wow, this is pretty cool.
1: Lunchbox was being a hater when you started talking.
4: Oh, you were stumbled. Cat got my tongue. I mean, it was a very not polished look on you. Bobby sounded
1: a
4: so
1: very not polished look on you.
4: Bobby sounded very smooth and had everything. Eddie's like, I mean, it was like, ooh. They could tell who the B character was.
1: The B character?
0: They're looking at that.
1: B character.
4: Like they went to Eddie for a little snippet. They wanted the main sauce was Bobby, and Eddie was just kind of thrown in on the side, like pickles on top of a burger. Not really that important. You can do without it. But they're
1: maybe
4: like,
1: pickles in a barbecue.
4: Or pickles in a barbecue
0: sandwich.
1: Like a barbecue.
4: Yeah. Oh, yeah.
1: Will you play Eddie's thing again? I want to hear it again.
5: Bobby Bones and his crew say they are always looking for unique ways to help out.
0: It's so amazing to have a barbecue school, in school, about barbecue class. I love to grill. I've been grilling, smoking my whole life. My dad did that, so I kind of carried that tradition.
1: None of us are that good.
4: Hey, it's cool to have a barbecue school, in a school.
0: Lunchbox, you know it's the news, right?
4: Like, man.
0: They talk to normal people. And not everyone is like so well polished. Like, you're just talking to me about barbecue. We're just talking.
1: And none of us are great speakers. Mm-mm. Especially the one over there. Making the big deal about Eddie not being a good speaker.
4: Hey, go ahead and play Bobby's and see how many times he hesitated or fumbled.
1: No, because I fumble all the time.
4: I didn't hear any fumbling.
1: All right, next clip.
6: We're going to learn from what we did wrong at state. We're going to do better at nationals.
5: And a big reason why it's possible is because of their head coach's idea. An idea that she is still surprised by the outcome of.
7: I didn't know if he was actually serious or not, and then he asked how he could send me the money, and I told him, and within a minute or so, he had sent me a donation.
4: You know what? It's interesting. That teacher was on there twice, and she mentioned Bobby's donation. She didn't mention anything about
3: Eddie. She was DMing with Bobby.
4: I know, but that's
1: how it started. It was her DMing.
4: I know, but she didn't even say, oh, also thank you to Eddie. It was all shine on Bobby.
1: No, it was how it
0: Dude,
1: happened.
0: Leave her alone. She's fine. Are you hating on her now?
4: No, I'm just saying, Eddie, you're getting no credit, man.
0: Oh, like, I don't need the credit.
1: You were on the news.
0: Hey, I made the news, Lunchbox. Something you've been trying to do for years. And haven't been able to do it.
4: Wrong.
0: Oh, when did he do it?
1: He finally did it with like
3: the other day.
1: He was like playing soccer or something.
4: Yeah. I was on for soccer.
1: For the raccoon.
4: Price is Right. I've been on multiple times.
1: Yeah. Okay. Then why are you so angry right now at him?
4: Because this is Eddie's M.O. Amy, what am I going to say? You know,
3: I have nothing to do with this, but I do know what he's going to say.
4: Okay, he sees Bobby doing something. Let me jump on those coattails. That's the reason.
0: And that's not true because Bobby talked about donating to a softball team. I didn't jump on that.
3: Yeah, it's because Eddie likes barbecue.
1: Eddie did say, hey, I'll jump in. Because I said, if anybody else wants in. And you guys, none wanted in. You could have gotten the news too, Lunchbox, but you chose not to get in.
4: Yeah, I chose not to.
3: But if there was a soccer thing.
1: If you would have totally known there was news involved. No, he wouldn't. If he wouldn't have done it either.
0: You think so?
1: No, because even our old cleaning person, he didn't give her money.
3: He didn't? Right.
0: But she didn't play soccer.
1: No, but it's like. Anyway.
4: I'm just happy for that barbecue school.
1: Hey, great speaking over there.
4: In school.
0: No, you weren't. No, you weren't.
1: See, that's how much. We don't speak well. I thought he wasn't doing an impression.
0: Oh, right.
4: Oh, my God. I actually did the quote.
0: See, you just,
1: I did the quote. Because none of us speak well.
0: This is so dumb. Why can't we just, like, be happy for one another? Like, dude, we made the news. Cool. Yeah, awesome.
4: Are you pot kettle?
0: What? Why?
4: I mean, why can't we be happy for someone when that guy wanted me to be on the audio podcast series? You said, no, I'm not going to do it. So why couldn't you just be happy for me and let me do it?
0: No, you didn't do it.
1: But you didn't do it.
4: No, because he asked and you said you shut it down.
1: Yeah, hold on to that one, dude.
4: Why couldn't you be happy? Wait,
3: I don't know what y'all are talking about.
1: I don't know, being a voice in that free podcast that he did?
0: Yeah.
3: Oh, the
0: drama, the podcast drama.
4: And he wanted me and Eddie was like,
1: He was happy for you for Price is Right.
4: No, I wouldn't.
0: Yes, I was.
1: He for sure was.
4: All right.
1: Anyway, shout out Made the news.
0: That was awesome.
1: Let's go barbecue, team. Didn't know that was a thing. Pretty happy it is. All right, good luck, guys. Get your barbecue.

0: something good.
1: Doctors gave him a 5% chance of walking ever again. Yeah, he's walking. He's walking a long way. I'll tell you about this story next in our segment called Tell Me Something Good.
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8: Q Country Weather.
9: Today, a mix of sun and clouds with a thunderstorm possible. The 5-degree guarantee, 87. Tonight, mainly clear and comfortable, low 57. Saturday, plenty of sunshine, high 86. And on Sunday, increasing clouds, chance for thunderstorms, high 85. For a complete first 20 forecast, tune to WENY News. I'm Chief Meteorologist Joe Barris.
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3: Tell me something good.
4: In 2018, this guy Fergus suffered a spinal injury, workplace accident, 5% chance of regaining some movement. Not even like walking, like 5% chance that you have any movement at all. He had an emergency surgery. He was paralyzed from the rib cage down, unable to feel his legs. He says the surgeon told him if the movement did not return in 72 hours, his chances would drop to zero. So that was a pretty intense 72 hours. Lots of visualizing. Just his toe. He said he was just focused on his toe. Toe. 21 days later, not in the 72 hours, 21 days later, his big toe started to move.
5: Wow.
4: He then went to a rehab hospital where he continued, and he just worked on his other toes and his feet, and they started moving. From his feet, his ankles, and we could play the game where I go all the way up. Yeah. No need. He now is setting a challenge for himself. He wants to walk all the way across the United States.
6: Wow.
4: He has completed several endurance events. He's rode 7 marathons in 7 days. I don't know about rolling a marathon, what that means. I wonder if it's, it doesn't matter. It's still going to be a lot. I don't know if that's 26.2 miles rowing. But he is now going to start a 3,000 mile walk across the United States. It should take 75 days, starting at the Brooklyn Bridge and finishing in Santa Monica. The journey will support spinal injury organizations, including the Ree Foundation. That's from people. That's a crazy story where it's, you have 72 hours. And if nothing, nothing. 21 days later, his toe moved.
6: Let's go.
4: And now he's walking across the country. Awesome. That is a great story. That is what it's all about.
1: That was Tell Me Something Good.

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4: What did the depressed dog say to his therapist?
2: What did the depressed dog say to his therapist?
4: Life is rough.
2: Yeah, there it is.
3: That was the morning corny.
2: Life is rough.
5: Life is rough.
4: Life rough.
2: All right, coming up, Co Wetzel. I'm going to take the high road, maybe get gone. Big fan of this guy. All right, let's talk to Co in a second.
6: Bones.
2: And now, we premiered it earlier this morning. It was an iHeart Country premiere. It is a brand new song from Cody Johnson. Here is Horseback.
7: He's a ranch hand in a pinch, man. Hotter than the red on the cattle brand. Cause she's a gold digger with a quick trigger. A cast iron skillet swinging lid flipper. Now he's a double wide on the county line. Sipping on a six pack of Lone Star Light. She did him dirty, took him to the cleaners.

horseback. Now he's a buckskin, 15 hands, five-time team road champion.

0: just want my horse back.
1: Bobby Bones and the legendary William Shatner.
2: Is Bill what you would normally go by?
3: Yes. Is Bobby, is it Bob or is it Robert? I mean, how do we address you?
2: It's oddly Bobby.
3: You don't do Robert at all, Bobby?
2: Nah, that's not my name.
3: Yeah, but what do you do with the conundrum that Bobby is an affectionate application for Bob, and Bob is short for Robert?
2: We're really going like space-time continuum here. We're going through different timelines of...
3: And that's really what we should be doing all
2: the time. It is, for sure.
3: So, my book...
4: It's the Bobby Bones Show.

0: Let's go.
1: I was just wanting to know the name of the book that you recommended. Steve and Eddie read, I believe. I'm wanting to grow myself in the business world of my job, and I love to read. So if you wouldn't mind giving me the name of the book, that'd be great. Thanks. Bye.
2: Oh, yeah. It's called The Four Agreements. I personally haven't read it myself, but what it's about is don't take business personally.
0: That's not
3: That's
0: what it's
3: one
0: about.
3: One of the agreements.
2: Oh, it's not?
0: No.
2: So what's it about?
0: I gifted them a book that I probably read almost once a year. It is not a long read. It resets me. It's called The Four Agreements. One of the things is never take anything personal in business.
2: That's just one of them?
0: There are many things. It's also never talk bad about people. There's a lot of agreements that I think, man, I need to read that now then.
2: Yeah, I was going to ask you, why do you have to reread it? You don't remember what it said?
0: It's a reset.
2: Oh.
0: You don't ever need to reset in life? Like, just kind of recalibrate, remember some stuff, maybe you got off track.
2: I guess it's kind of like, if Rudy or Field of Dreams is on TV, I'll watch it again.
0: Kinda.
2: Kind of same deal?
0: No. Yes. That's called The Four Agreements. It's such a quick read. I'm surprised and saddened that you guys have not tried. I even got you The Alchemist.
2: Yeah, it's right there on my desk.
0: But that's the one.
2: That one's longer. That one looks longer.
0: It's longer.
2: Okay.
0: The Four Agreements, though, game changer. Thank you for that voicemail, though.
4: Coming up on The Bobby Bones Show.
0: I love this guy. When I first met him, people were like, hey, he's trouble. But I find him to be just delightful. I wouldn't fight him. I wouldn't fight anybody. But coming up next, Co Wetzel. He'll be in the studio. We'll talk new music. We'll talk bar fights. We'll talk abs. Co Wetzel next.
4: This is the Bobby Bones Show.
0: 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Hey, it's Bobby Bones. We are hitting the water again. The Bobby Bones Show. We got a top shelf country cruise happening again in 2027. The whole crew, we're heading out. I'm talking 7 days aboard the Celebrity Summit. 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You want to walk with Amy. 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
6: Good morning, I'm Joe Salzone. Ithaca Police looking into reports of damage. In a statement from IPD, officers were called last night for a possible burglary in the 300 block of West Seneca Street. On the scene, police say they saw damage to multiple properties, including smashed windows. There is a suspect under arrest. Gas prices in Ithaca falling. AAA says the average price this morning, $4.53, down a penny from yesterday and 4 cents in the past week. The largest steam locomotive in the world coming to Tioga County, Union Pacific's Big Boy number 4014, passing through Waverly this morning before it makes a service stop in Owego. The train scheduled to be in the village for public viewing today, 10:45 to 11:15. Local news matters. I'm Joe Salzone reporting.
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14: Q Country Weather.
15: Today, a mix of sun and clouds with a thunderstorm possible. The 5-degree guarantee, 87. Tonight, mainly clear and comfortable, low 57. Saturday, plenty of sunshine, high 86. And on Sunday, increasing clouds, chance for thunderstorms, high 85. For a complete first morning forecast, tune to WENY News. I'm Chief Meteorologist Joe Barris.

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2: 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Here is High Road.
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5: Co Wetzel.
2: Co, good to see you, man.
6: Yeah, good to be here.
2: Hey, surprise. You got abs.
6: I got abs.
2: What the crap?
6: I know, they came overnight. You know, I think that's the consensus on it.
2: There was a picture of Co, I think you were at the lake with your daughter, maybe. Mm. Yeah. And I was just like you're a big dude, strong dude, obviously. How is he that big and like barrel chested with, that's my thought, with abs?
6: Yeah, I think it's because nobody saw me whenever I played college football and stuff. So before I got hurt, you know, I was pretty ripped up, and then I just kept on putting layers and layers on, and then finally it went away, and so they're making themselves visible again.
2: Layers, you mean skin? Not clothes.
6: Not big layers of fat. Oh. and beer and everything else that's been happening over the last 10 years.
2: Man, good for you, dude. I was proud for you. I was like, dude's been hitting hard.
6: Yeah, man. I've been locked in, man. We've, you know, getting ready for this tour and everything and eating healthy and not drinking as much. Man, it's been good.
2: What do you do when you work out?
6: Man, I do a bunch of cardio stuff. I do like the bro stack or whatever it is, the arms, chest, abs, and it's kind of like rotate them out like twice a week.
2: Do you go to a normal person gym?
6: When we're on the road, yeah. But I've got the gym at the house, so it's easy just to wake up, get in there, knock it out early, and then, you know, I'm waking up by like 6 every morning, try to get the workout done, and then baby girl wakes up about 7:15, so that's when our days start now.
2: Ours wakes up around then, too.
6: Yeah.
2: You know what's crazy to me? How old is your daughter?
6: She just turned 1 2 weeks ago.
2: Okay, so ours is now 3 months,
6: yeah.
2: So I'm a little behind you. But it's crazy to me how long they sleep.
6: Dude, it's
2: once
6: wild.
2: That's like 11 hours sometimes.
6: My girl Bailey, man, she's trained. She's done like the routine deal, you know, since she was about 7 months. And do we put her in her crib at 7? She's like, all right, bud. Has that for 12 hours, but doesn't wake up once, man. It's a blessing, dude.
2: It's also unbelievable to me because when you have the baby at first, it's every 2.5 hours because you got to feed them. You know, there's just all these things happening. And my wife said, at some point, you know, she's going to sleep for like 10 hours. No way. I argued with her. There's no way this baby.
6: Yeah, there was, it was rough there for the first few months. I was like, man, what have I got myself into, you know? And, it gets so much better. I've got a bunch of buddies that, you know, have younger, little babies and stuff. And they're like, man, does it get better? I'm like, just trust me, it does, man. So, it's been a lot of fun. And like I said, getting to sleep is a lot better too.
2: Do you feel a softness because you have a little girl?
6: I guess.
2: That's a no.
6: No, I don't know. I mean, I still have my days. But, you know, it's just kind of, I don't know, it's all over the place, man. I don't know where I'm at these days, man. Everything's happening and going on. But
2: I feel like because we had a little girl, like I feel like I'm way, way softer with her than I would have been if we had a boy.
6: Yeah, for sure. And that's what, you know, me and Bailey talk about. She was like, you were born to be a girl dad. And so I guess that's a way of saying, yeah, I've gotten a little softer over the years.
2: You still have a restaurant or bar?
6: Yeah, two down in Texas. Yeah.
2: Two now?
6: Yeah, Fort Worth and Houston.
2: Did it start with just one?
6: Started in Fort Worth. I think we just celebrated 3 years for the one in Fort Worth, and then Houston's coming up on a year and a half, maybe.
2: Why'd you start those?
6: I like to have a good time. I like other people to have a good time, and Fort Worth just seemed like the place to do it. You know, we were always going to bars and usually getting in trouble or getting kicked out of bars. I said, hell, I just want to build one that I can't get kicked out of, and so...
7: Is so you go and hang out?
6: Yeah. We'll go out there and, all my friends and everything. Like, we have a back room. It's not really a room. It's just like the back of the bar that we'll kind of block off, and we go in there. It'll be any like big event in Fort Worth or wherever around there. We'll kind of make it a plan to meet up at the bar around 10 or 11. And
7: it's quite the investment in actually a place to not get kicked out of.
6: And we're cool with all the cops around there, too. Like, all the cops are really cool with us and stuff. So, we have a good time.
2: Is it bar first, restaurant second?
6: Yeah, pretty. So, like, during the day, it's a restaurant slash, like, pretty much like a sports bar, kind of. And then once the lights go down, it's a full-on honky-tonk club, whatever you want it to be, it can be.
2: I picture if I went into a Co Wetzel bar, it would be a stage with the fencing in front of so people can't throw beer bottles and hit
6: chicken
2: them.
6: Wire.
2: Yeah, the chicken wire. Like, that's what I would picture a co-Wetzel bar to be. Like, it's so rowdy that that's what happens.
6: Yeah, it's a good time, man. A lot of people have a lot of fun, I feel like. It's the DJs are great. Play a bunch of different styles of music, and we got the bottle girls and all the things.
2: Do you dance?
6: No. Hell no.
2: At all?
6: I mean, I can dance. I just choose not to. I like to play music for people to dance to. I can't. I'm not the dancer. Bobby
2: Bone, come on. All right, let's play the former number one from Co-Wetzel. Here is High Road. More with Co in just a second here on the Bobby Bone Show.

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21: 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His name is Coe Wetzel. Here is High Road.
24: 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Have a little too much.
21: 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Also the tour. They're both called The Night Champion. Here he is. 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
21: We have this machine here. This is a grip machine. You ever seen one of these?
27: Yeah.
21: Would you mind giving us a run, see what you can do on it?
27: Don't hurt yourself.
21: Because I hurt my back. That's how weak I am. But give it a one, two, three, go. Okay, let it go.
27: My hands are lotioning.
21: Okay. So this is his first cold pull. He gets to do one more.
27: Okay.
21: 130.
28: Oh, my. And wow. It was lotiony.
21: Cold and lotiony.
27: Wow.
28: Not bad. That's actually really good.
21: Cold and lotiony at 130.
28: Okay. He didn't even like.
21: No, he didn't. He didn't nothing. He just
28: was like, oh, squeeze.
27: No grunt, nothing.
28: Nothing.
21: Yeah.
27: I'm a grunt.
21: Now you know what's up.
27: Now I know.
28: Yeah.
21: Get that Jergens off. There you go. Here we go.
27: Jergens.
21: Coe Wetzel and get it. There we go.
27: Oh, that looked tough. That
29: was bliss.
21: It was?
29: I think so.
21: Yeah. Are you right-handed or left-handed?
29: In it.
21: All right. 130 is enough. 130 is high, but yeah. I'm surprised it's less.
28: It's really high.
21: Let's see what I got here today.
29: Oh. It's early in the morning, by the way, everyone.
28: Bobby's face.
21: Oh, I got, with my offhand, right hand, I got 100.
27: That's pretty good.
28: Yay.
27: That's solid.
21: With my offhand, let me do my good hand again. Let's see if I can beat Co. What do you think the odds are I can beat Co?
29: 0%.
21: Zero. All right, here we go. Co, what's that say?
29: 150.
21: No, it doesn't. That's a lie. It's not.
29: 113.
21: 113, though.
29: Pretty good.
28: Wow. Hey. With your offhand?
21: No, that was my left hand.
28: Oh.
29: You're left-handed?
21: I'm left-handed, yeah. Do you play baseball at all?
29: Yeah. I played baseball like my whole life up until my senior year of high school. I had offers to go like to some JUCOs and smaller schools like that, but I went to Tarleton State on a visit to play football, and I walked in. The guys took me out that night to the bars. We walked into City Limits in Stephenville, and Randy Rogers was playing up on the stage. And I was looking around trying to find an ugly girl, and I couldn't find one. And so I was like, the next day they offered me, and I was like, yeah, absolutely.
21: This
29: so,
21: is for me?
29: Yeah, for sure. Yeah, so it's like the biggest cowboy school in the world, I guess. So it made sense.
21: And you played football there?
29: Yeah.
21: Did you have a best game?
29: 23, 24 tackles. Yeah.
21: Dang.
29: I could get after it a little bit.
21: Any pick sixes?
29: No pick sixes. I only had one interception in high school, and it's my freshman year against Carthage. I'll never forget it. And I ran it back all the way to like the 1-yard line and got

0: smoked. Came off the sideline, my nose was pouring blood. We had these white jerseys on, and there was blood everywhere. It was pretty dope.
1: Would you laugh at receivers if they tried to crack you?
0: Nah, they didn't try to do that too often.
1: Only one time?
0: Just one time.
1: Just one time, and they didn't do that anymore?
0: Yeah, they'd watch film, and be like, yeah, I'm not doing that.
1: You miss playing ball?
0: I miss it, man, every day, just about. Every night before I go to bed, like, there's always, I don't know if it helps me go to sleep or if it's just good memories, but, like, just looking through the football helmet, I guess, is kind of, I don't know why. That and standing at home plate and hitting the home run. I don't know why, but, like, it's like the last thing I see for some reason.
2: Oh, like when you're closing your eyes?
1: Yeah, I thought he put a helmet on to go to bed.
2: Yeah, and he like went through it. And I was like, what an interesting ritual.
1: He's like, you know what? You do, you count.
0: That's I wake up in my football cleats.
2: He was like, I was like,
0: Bailey
2: okay.
0: puts up with a lot of but that's not what
2: okay.
1: The album is called The Night Champion. It is out today. Why is it called The Night Champion? There is no song called The Night Champion.
0: No, I didn't. And, you know, it's kind of, it kind of goes back to kind of the closing of all the records and stuff that I've made over the last 10 years. Just kind of coming out of, you know, the party era of me and just kind of where I've been the last 10 years. And, you know, I think a lot of people could tell the changes that I've made in my life over the last year or two. And just coming out of it, you know, with, my fist raised in the air, it's kind of like I conquered that night.
1: You won nights.
0: Yeah. And now I'm waking up at 7, you know, whenever I used to be going to bed at 7. So
1: do you feel like you just don't go as hard as you used to? Is that age or maturity or what?
0: Yeah, for sure. I think it's age. It's kind of all of it, man. You know, having a baby girl, just me getting older, you know, I don't have the urge to just go shut down bars anymore and pick fights with cops and stuff like that. So, yeah, man, I think it's kind of all of it.
1: You ever get in the middle of a fight and just know you're going to lose?
0: Yeah, absolutely.
1: And then what do you run or do you just go, no, and you know what?
0: No,
1: I've entered a fight and running. I'm for sure I'm going to lose. I might as well just ride it out. Is that what you do?
0: Yeah, take the pain.
1: Yeah. Oh, wow. I don't get in fights because I know I'm going to lose. The song that we're going to play is Hurts Like You. I don't know. Give me a story, something about this song that's kind of interesting before we play it.
0: We put the song together and honestly, I wasn't the biggest fan of it. Whenever we first wrote it, just because it was more of like on the, I guess, like mainstream side of things. And like, it was more of a more poppy song than I was kind of used to writing or put together. And so I didn't think too much of it whenever we first wrote it. You know, I enjoyed it. I thought it was a good song. It just didn't really stick out to me. But the more I listened to it and the more the song came together, you know, going to the, making the recording process of it and everything, man, it really started to hit me in the teeth a little more, and man, it really grew on me. It was a tune that we wrote, you know, about just kind of like a drug that you can't get away from, you know, even though you know it's bad for you, you're still going to go after it. Turned out pretty good.
1: The Night Champion World Tour, I mean, there's a lot of shit. Do you even come home?
0: No, once we start here in about next month, I guess, yeah, I won't be home.
1: I mean, it's rock and roll tour type,
0: yeah.
1: Like where you don't do Friday, Saturday, and just come home. Like, it doesn't look like he comes home until 2031. He's just going to stay out.
0: It's almost 3 months.
1: And all his shows are in the day. He's going to be the day champion.
0: Yeah.
1: That's his next goal. Cole, always appreciate you coming by, man.
0: Yeah, man, thank y'all for having me.
1: I hope the record streams like crazy and the song does great. And you guys, again, go check out the Night Champion World Tour. It's all on his website. And remember, Cole Wetzel.
0: Yeah, Cole.
1: Cole, there he is. Cole Wetzel.
0: Yeah, thank y'all.
3: Bobby Bones.
4: Yeah.
1: All right, this is it from Cole Wetzel. His newest single, Hurts Like You, here on the Bobby Bones Show.

0: tell me something good.
1: A hardworking veteran got an unexpected surprise after a stranger shared a video online. It's a good one. Amy's got it. Coming up next in our Tell Me Something Good segment, it's all positivity. Coming up next.
2: Let's go.
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5: Good morning, I'm Joe Salzone. Primary elections around the corner in Tompkins County. Early voting starts tomorrow, which is also the last day to register to vote in the primaries. Tompkins County Republicans will choose a candidate to run against Congressman Josh Riley in the 19th District. Democrats will vote for a state comptroller candidate, and Dems and Ulysses will choose a candidate for town council. Early voting runs through the 21st, Election Day, June 23. Tomorrow is Amnesty Day in McGraw. 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
6: Q Country Weather.
7: Today, partly sunny with a chance for a few thunderstorms. The 5-degree guarantee, 87. Tonight, mostly clear and less humid, low 57. Saturday, mostly sunny, high 86. And on Sunday, chance for thunderstorms, high 85. For your complete first 20 forecast, tune to WENY News. I'm Chief Meteorologist Joe Barris.
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9: Bobby asked Bailey Zimmerman how he got Luke Combs to do the song Backup Plan with him.
10: The first time I heard it, I thought, man, Luke Combs would crush this. He invited me to play the concert for Carolina with him, and then I met him. So I sent him the text. I was like, hey, man, like, I've been nervous to send you this, but I really think you would crush it. And it's just one of my favorite songs that I've got right now. And I just thought you would crush it. So, and then he didn't respond for, I think, a month.
11: Oh, wow.
12: No way.
11: A month.
12: Wow.
11: A month. That's a long time.
10: But
12: yeah, okay.
10: He takes me back one day out of the blue and he just said, this song rips. I'm in. It was so like full circle moment.
13: Yeah. 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
3: Tell me something good.
4: Okay, so this woman was at John Wayne Airport in California, and she saw an airport worker struggling to walk on the tarmac. So she decided to video him. He's an older gentleman, a Navy veteran, and his knees aren't working as well. His body's aching. Again, he's older. She puts up this video on TikTok. It gets 6 million views. People start pouring in, like, how can we help this guy? So she sets up a GoFundMe, and $160,000 has been raised. Turns out he's also caring for his 90-year-old mother who's in hospice care. So they have bills, and he is so grateful for the help. It's just kind of crazy that one video of him struggling to walk across the tarmac, people wanted to rally together and support him.
5: I love the story. I love the ending. It's just weird for video people.
6: I know.
4: I kind of thought that,
5: too. Because it's like, hey, she videos this old guy that can't walk.
4: Well, but he's working. It's just
6: no, I know. And was the intention like, hey, look at that?
4: No, I think it was more like, wow, this guy is clearly struggling, but he's still out here getting his job done.
6: Okay.
4: And I think people sympathized with that and just were like, wow.
5: Hopefully there's a call to action on the video right when you do that. And you're not just looking. Because if there's not, it's just a weird world.
6: And then, like, the algorithm. Like, how does the algorithm catch a video like that?
5: So, there really is no right answer on that because they hide what makes an algorithm do its work. Generally speaking, though, it's engagement or sharing. So, it's not so much that an algorithm's looking for an old man walking. Let's find one of those today.
6: Right.
5: It's people commenting on it, people sharing it, people liking it. It's those factors all different at different times.
6: So maybe it's got a slow start and then it starts building momentum. Then the algorithm just takes it.
4: And then I guess I'm wondering, I don't have all of the details, but she's a passenger at the airport. He's working. She's filming him. Like, did she know or find out somehow? Like, oh, he served in the military.
5: That's my point. Like, why are you shooting this video? I'm glad here. It just feels like there's some other videos being shot that I don't agree with.
4: Yeah.
5: They don't come across the news here.
4: Yeah, but obviously this one is
5: hopefully you shoot it and you go talk to them and you go,
4: yes.
5: Do you care if I post this? Hey, what's your story?
4: Or did she find out, before, or like maybe one of his coworkers?
6: You're on the airplane. How do you know what they're doing down there?
4: Well, it doesn't say if she was filming from the plane or from the window inside the airport. It just says.
5: I'm glad the story worked out.
6: A lot of questions.
5: A lot of questions, though, yes. All right, there you go. That's what it's all about.
1: Was Tell Me Something Good. Let's

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3: 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J.K. 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
4: Harry Potter.
3: Correct. Which mountain is the tallest in the world?
5: Everest.
3: Correct. Which U.S. president issued the Emancipation Proclamation?
6: Lincoln. Abraham Lincoln.
3: Correct. Okay, good. Everybody feel good? You loose?
6: We're ready.
4: Yep.
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3: 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The future stars already turning heads at age 14 because Next doesn't wait for an invitation. 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It's already here. 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
9: 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I win!" 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
0: Time for easy trivia. The category is first grade trivia. Eddie, what color do you get when you mix red and yellow?
2: Red and yellow, you get green. No, that's wrong. Orange.
0: Yeah. Nobody goes home first round.
2: I need time to think about that.
0: Well, nobody goes home, though. You know, you can be reckless. Who cares? Amy, how many legs does a spider have?
3: A spider has 8.
0: Correct. Lunchbox, what do bees make?
4: Honey.
0: Correct. What shape has 3 sides, Morgan?
5: A triangle.
0: Correct. All right, easy trivia. If you missed a question, you hear this?
6: You've been boned.
0: Eddie 3, Amy 1, Lunchbox 1, Morgan 0. That's the score. Here we go. It rhymes with pork. Eddie, what's the common kitchen item that is used to eat spaghetti?
2: That's a fork.
0: That is correct. Amy, what's a soft, buoyant material used in wine bottles and bulletin boards?
3: Cork.
0: Cork is correct. Lunchbox, what is a word for a type of light slang, meaning a nerdy or awkward person?
4: Dork.
0: Correct. Morgan, in folklore, what feathered animal is said to bring babies?
5: A stork.
0: Correct. Nice job. Next up, TV show Last Names.

0: Eddie, what TV show features the family with the last name Tanner?
1: Full House.
0: That is correct. Amy, what TV show features the family with the last name Banks?
2: Fresh Prince of Bel-Air.
0: Correct. Lunchbox.
3: Yep.
0: What TV show features the family with the last name Winslow?
3: Family Matters.
0: Correct. Morgan, what TV show features the family with the last name Barone?
2: What? I knew all of those. Barone? What century is that from? Barone. The last name Barone? Cheers? I gotta go all the way back in my file cabinet in my brain. There's Cheers. There's... Three's Company? Is there I Love Lucy? How far are we going back here? Barone. Is Barone... It feels like a crime syndicate, you know? Like...
0: Okay. I need an answer.
2: Barone. Cheers.
0: No.
4: You've been boned.
0: Guys,
2: everybody loves Raymond.
0: Ray Barone.
2: Never watched
0: When you said crime syndicate... Syndicate, maybe mob. They're Italian.
1: Yeah.
2: Okay. It did sound very like.
0: They're not
2: the
0: mob, though, in that show. I just. Morgan's out. She remains at zero. Eddie, musician nicknames. Who is nicknamed the hardest working man in show business?
1: That is. What's his name? He's that. What's
0: the name? Who is nicknamed the hardest working man in show business?
1: Coming to America. Ow! Get back. Tup Katan. Why am I drawing a blank? What's his name? His name is,
0: You have 5 seconds.
1: In America. Oh my gosh. I don't know. James Brown.
0: Correct.
1: Thank you, Lord.
2: Wow.
0: With
2: wow.
0: one finger up. You guys saw me counting them down.
1: Wow. James Brown. Dang.
0: What the heck just happened?
1: Dude, I don't know.
0: You got that right as my one finger was going down.
1: I know.
0: Okay. Amy, who is nicknamed the boss? Do you guys know that one?
3: I know that one. That's one I know.
1: Well, even Morgan knows it.
2: Like it's either like Bruce Springsteen. Sounds or like... Sting, is that's his nickname. So, is there a Sting have a boss? It's like, who's in the police? Sting?
0: Who is nicknamed the boss?
2: I know, I'm thinking through it, just like Eddie was just now.
0: And I'm letting you.
2: I know.
0: Don't come aggressive at me. All I'm doing is asking the question again.
2: I know, but how come I can't think of, like, does the Sting have a real name? He's in the police. His name is Sting. He's not the boss. Phil Collins? Who did I say a minute ago? The first one I said. The first one I said.
0: An answer?
2: Bruce Springsteen.
0: Correct.
1: Oh my goodness.
2: I almost forgot.
1: We're flirting with danger here.
0: You guys are walking to the edge, man.
1: Yeah, man.
0: You're looking over the edge. Lunchbox, who is known as Rap God?
2: What?
0: His nickname is Rap
2: Talk
0: God.
2: It out. Talk it out. It works.
1: Yeah, dude, it does work.
3: I've never heard that nickname in my life. Rap God. Wow. Never heard that one. Man, there's a lot of rappers out there. Give me Biggie Smalls. I have no idea.
0: Not
4: You've
0: only
4: been booed.
0: Is it his nickname, it is a massive song. I believe he set the world record for rapping it at the fastest. It's Eminem.
1: Oh, wow.
3: Never heard of
2: him. Oh, that's your boy.
3: No one has ever
1: used
3: that.
1: You love Eminem.
0: Yeah, and he has a song called Rap God, which he did 1,560 words in 6 minutes.
1: Lunchbox, you know that song?
3: No, I never heard that song.
0: Okay. Lunchbox is out. It is now Eddie and Amy.
1: What's up, Amy?
2: What's up?
0: The category is the answer rhymes.
2: Love the it. Answer rhymes with the
0: Are you okay?
2: Rhymes.
1: What on earth? Amy.
2: It's going to rhyme with something you're saying.
0: The category is The answer rhymes. Okay. Okay. Eddie, what's the name of the Disney Halloween movie about three witch sisters?
1: Hocus Pocus.
2: Okay. Thank you. I get it now. Answer rhymes. I get it now.
0: Amy, what's the name of the classic comic strip Troublemaking Kid? And it was also in movies later.
2: What?
0: What's the name of the classic comic strip Troublemaking Kid? And it was also in movies later.
2: Troublemaking Kid? And it was a movie later? Diary of a Wimpy Kid? That doesn't rhyme. That's a book, though. What's a comic? Rimpy Stimpy? Rimpy Stimpy. I need more.
1: Can you give her more?
0: No. Do you want me to?
1: No.
0: Okay.
2: Wait, I can't. I don't know comic strips. Garfield.
0: Let's see how many comic strips she gets. This is just a little fun experiment.
2: Peanuts. Garfield. That's the only comic strip I know. Batman.
0: What's the name of the classic comic strip?
2: Batman?
0: Troublemaking Kid.
2: Troublemaking Kid.
0: And later, it was a movie.
2: And later, it was a movie. Batman. Spider-Man. Iron Man.
4: You've been blown.
1: You didn't even guess.
2: I don't know. She
0: tried to rhyme Iron and Man. Iron Man.
2: Wait, let me just try to guess it. Give me more hints.
0: Blonde hair.
2: Okay.
0: Got in trouble a lot. Had a neighbor that was always annoyed by him.
2: Okay. I'm going to need more.
1: Can you say his name?
0: Because later it was a movie.
2: Oh. It's like in the... keep going. Dennis the Menace.
0: Yes, Dennis the Menace. That's it. Our Dang winner it. Again is Eddie. Great job.
1: Thank you.
0: There he is, Eddie, Big Eddie. This is the Bobby Bones Show. 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
9: Fun Fact Friday.
10: I'll go first. Richard Gere. What do you know him from, Amy?
11: Pretty Woman.
10: Yeah, and he's in the agency now, too, as like a boss. But he's been famous for a long time. Pretty manly man. He also was married to Cindy Crawford for a long time.
12: Oh, yeah.
10: Richard Gere's middle name is Tiffany.
12: Huh.
11: Richard Tiffany Gere.
10: That dude had two ways to go.
12: Did he? Was he the gerbil guy?
10: Everybody was the gerbil guy when we were kids.
12: I feel like Richard Gere was the gerbil guy.
10: The rumor was, and this was, there were like 20 gerbil celebrities, that these different celebrities had to get gerbils removed from their butts. But I just think that was the funny thing you said about guys that were good looking to make you feel more.
11: Mm.
10: Like, oh, he's good looking. He's got everybody hot, but they had to get a gerbil out of his butt.
12: So he's not good looking anymore.
11: That helps. You don't feel better. I'm
12: better than him.
10: The story is 100% fake. It is a notorious and persistent urban legend. And there's a lot of people, because I heard that a bunch. All New Kids on the Block, I heard.
12: Really?
10: It all wasn't gerbils. True, but all of them had to get gerbils taken out of their butts. But that's just what people said, like guys, to be like, no, they ain't good looking girls. They had to get a gerbil taken out of their butt.
11: Hmm.
10: Yeah.
11: That's your job. I've never heard that.
10: Yeah. Yeah. So, all right, Amy.
11: Butterflies can taste food with their feet, but to take this even further, there's some nutrients that they don't get from nectar and other things. So they land on a turtle and get sodium and other things from the turtle's tears.
10: Wow.
12: Huh.
10: That is interesting.
11: Isn't that crazy?
10: Some moths are so big and have like formations, they look like butterflies.
12: Oh, and they're not butterflies, yeah.
10: No, because Arkansas was playing a baseball game in the SC tournament, and they had a good luck moth, like a rally moth. It was as big as my hand, and it had little circles on it. And I was like, that ain't a moth. That's a butterfly. It was a moth. It was a massive moth.
11: Oh.
10: And then they freed it.
12: That's good.
10: Yeah. I bet it wasn't the same when they let it go, but they freed it. That's crazy. They have to land on a turtle.
11: Yeah, it's like, how do they figure that out? Like, oh, I'm lacking this mineral, so I'm going to land on a turtle's eyeball and
12: get salt.
11: Get some turtle tears.
10: I would assume millions of years. And then it just is genetically put into them.
12: Word of mouth.
11: Yeah.
10: Interesting.
12: Do you need salt? Do you need to land on a turtle?
10: Word of wing. Eddie.
12: So, you know Vincent van Gogh, right? Painter?
10: Hmm?
12: Very successful painter. Probably sold a lot of paintings. But in his lifetime, he only sold one painting.
10: Not really true. But
12: It is true.
10: Mm.
12: In his lifetime, when he was alive, he only sold one painting. It wasn't until he died that his brother and his sister-in-law started saying, hey, world, you need to start buying these paintings because this guy was so good.
10: It's not entirely true. I don't want to pee on your story. It's not entirely true. I just did a whole research project about myths that we always grew up believing, and it's not entirely true.
12: But I researched it.
10: Mm-hmm. The Red Vineyard is widely recognized as the only documented major painting he ever sold.
12: But back in 1890.
10: But the truth is, he made sales and trades his whole life of smaller paintings so he could actually survive.
12: Oh.
10: There were 19 cityscapes he sold. Dude, I only know this because I just did this.
12: Dang, AI. Mm-hmm. They got me.
10: He traded works. He sold some with fellow artists and like in little town squares. So not like a big purchase, mm-hmm. but he did sell. But it's interesting.
12: It is interesting.
10: Did you ever see Us in New York at Starry Night?
11: I did.
10: Thank you. You think it was pretty cool?
11: I did. Yeah. I hearted it.
10: Thank you. This is a picture painted by Vincent van Gogh, me and you in New York with Starry Night behind us.
11: Yeah, he said, believe it or not, Eddie and I are not the original Starry Night.
12: I didn't see that. How did you do that?
10: Okay, Grandpa.
12: That's AI.
10: I took a picture of us and I said, make this in the style of Vincent van Gogh.
12: That's pretty cool. We could sell that
10: painting. How did you do that?
1: How do you think
10: you
1: did it?
10: How do you think? I didn't paint it myself. Okay. I didn't want to pee. I'm sorry to pee on you.
12: That's okay. The truth is the truth.
10: I only know it because I just did a research project, a whole podcast that I was writing about that. And that was one of those things. Lunchbox.
1: Yeah. 4.5 million American lives are saved each year by blood transfusions. That's a lot of lives.
12: It's a lot of blood.
1: It's a lot of blood. Who knew that many people needed blood?
10: I wish I knew my blood type. And I just had a physical and I said, hey, can I get my blood type? And they're like, we don't really do that. You got to go to give blood.
12: For them to
10: do that. I was like, you just got my blood.
12: And I feel like they've told me like hundreds of times. I just don't remember.
1: Oh, positive.
10: I went to my 23andMe to see what it was. And I couldn't find it anywhere. I was getting frustrated. So I was like, I'm just going to call them. And they're like, bro, you gave us spit.
12: We don't know.
10: We don't know your blood. You didn't give us blood. Morgan.
13: In 1985, the state of Michigan officially declared Aretha Franklin's voice a natural resource.
10: That's good.
12: That's awesome.
10: That's good. I like that. And for her. Let's see. I'll go again. Estelle Getty played Bea Arthur's mom on The Golden Girls, even though Estelle Getty was 1 year younger than Bea Arthur. It's a fun one. Back when Kim Jong-il was alive, because he is the father of Kim Jong-un. Correct. His official biography on North Korea's website listed that he has never and will never poop.
12: That's not true.
10: Well, of course it's not true.
12: That's like, girls don't poop.
10: Neither does Kim Jong-il. They also showed his golf card once and it was 18 hole-in-ones.
11: Okay. What a liar.
12: These guys.
10: Oh, yeah. Of course.
11: Delusional.
10: Yeah. There's a condition called erotomania where a person believes a celebrity is in love with them. Erotomania.
12: I used to think that.
10: Which celebrity?
12: Gwyneth Paltrow.
10: Was in love with you?
12: Yeah, she just didn't know it.
10: Oh, so she wasn't in love with you.
12: It wasn't so much that. It was more of like, if we ever met, she would definitely fall in love with me.
10: Who knows? She's still good.
12: Nah, I'm happily married now.
10: That doesn't mean she won't fall in love with you.
12: Yeah, well, sorry, Gwyneth.
10: Okay.
12: Too late.
10: Still, that doesn't mean

0: you won't. Is all I'm saying.
1: Fun Fact Friday.
2: Come on up. Tell me something good.
3: Yeah.
0: Doctors gave him a 5% chance of walking ever again. Yeah, he's walking. He's walking a long way. I'll tell you about this story next in our segment called Tell Me Something Good.
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15: Q Country Weather.
16: Today, a mix of sun and clouds with a thunderstorm possible. The 5-degree guarantee, 87. Tonight, mainly clear and comfortable, low 57. Saturday, plenty of sunshine, high 86. And on Sunday, increasing clouds. Chance for thunderstorms, high 85. For a complete first 20 forecast, tune to WENY News. I'm Chief Meteorologist Joe Veras.

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Game round! I can feel it. I'm feeling good. We made it to the end of the week, my friend. It's a Friday morning. Hopefully you're having a good one. A little bit cooler after that scorcher yesterday. Let's keep on headed towards the weekend with Jordan Davis. Here's Thomas Truck.

Hey, it's Justin Ock. You've got to read aside for Food Hack Friday. Let's eat. I don't have kids, but I do know kids, and one thing about kids is they're always sticky for some reason. One reason or another, they're always sticky. But in the summertime, there is a reason. It's because they're eating popsicles. They're eating ice cream, and it's dripping down on their hands. Yeah, it's getting hot here in the Finger Lakes. Maybe you want to go out for some ice cream. Maybe you get your kids some popsicles so they run around the yard. Well, you don't want to deal with those sticky hands. Here's what you do. It's some cupcake liners. Yes. Little papers that go around the end of the cupcakes, you know. Poke a popsicle stick through an upside-down paper cupcake liner before giving it to kids. It catches the melting drips so their hands stay sticky-free.

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That's Zach Brownman. Colder weather here on Q Country. And a big shout out to the winners of the lottery in Groton. They won the jackpot, $9.8 million. They finally come forward on June 9th. It was announced that Kim and Gary Van Benstone, I'm trying to pronounce the name. They matched all six numbers on a drawing on May 2nd. And

0: 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How about race weekend, June 25th through the 28th at Watkins Glen, IMSA race weekend. 50% off a pair of tickets. If you've never seen racing down in Watkins Glen, check it out. How about some concerts? 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
3: Q Country Weather.
4: Partly sunny with scattered thunderstorms in the forecast today. High temperatures, the mid-upper 80s. Mostly clear, less humid tonight with a low 56. Mid-80s for Saturday, mostly sunny and the less humid conditions will be continuing. For your complete first morning forecast, tune in to WENY News. I'm meteorologist Catherine Schwab.

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0: Hey, it's today's country, 103.7 Q Country, and today, you might have looked at the calendar, it's Friday, we're headed into the weekend, so let's run through some stuff to look forward to this weekend. 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Tonight, Ithaca Pride Festival is kicking off all the way through Sunday throughout downtown Ithaca. Sunset Music Series tonight at Wagner Vineyards, or how about at Hopshire Farm, Time Riders performing. Or at Liquid State, Caviar and Grits, some great live music at Liquid State in downtown Ithaca tonight. Or the Cortland Repertory Theater holding a production of Rodger and Hammerstrand's Oklahoma at the Little York Pavilion. That's ending tonight. Your final chance to see that show. Tomorrow, Brothers Osborne coming to Point of the Bluff Vineyards. Or how about the Dryden Dairy Days? The parade starting on Main Street in Dryden at 9 a.m. And a little self-promotion. My band, Reveria, is playing a show at the K House in downtown Ithaca on Sunday. We'll be playing around 8 o'clock if you want to come out and see me and say hello. In fact, you can check out a whole list of great events once again at 607newsnow.com. 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

It's just an IQ country, and there's lots of history in our area. In fact, the state of New York is supporting an aging community structure in Cortland County. The governor announced that Peck Memorial Library and Marathon has received a $1 million grant from New York State.

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3: 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For some patients, though, these medications are not enough to control their asthma. Recently, several new medications known collectively as biologics have been approved for the treatment of moderate to severe asthma. Biologics work to disrupt the pathways that lead to inflammation that causes asthma symptoms. Currently, there are 5 approved biologics for asthma. Unlike other medications for asthma, most biologics are currently administered in a doctor's office either as an injection or an infusion. Biologics have shown great success in decreasing the frequency of exacerbations and the use of oral steroids. 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
5: Q-Country Weather.
6: Partly sunny, scattered showers and thunderstorms will be possible going into the early parts of the afternoon. Temperatures in the mid-upper 80s will fall back to the mid-50s tonight with mostly clear skies and less humid conditions are expected. For your complete first warning forecast, tune in to WENY News. I'm meteorologist Catherine Schwamm.
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7: When I had that first son, it was exhausting. Like, everybody feels that way about their kids, but, like, it was extra exhausting. We had to sing to him every night for him to fall asleep. For some reason, his favorite was John Denver, the West Virginia song, Country Roads. And it's not like we're from West Virginia, but that has become our family's theme song.
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1: It's always on 5 in Margaritaville, come to think of it.
0: Yeah, I heard that.
1: You've been there, haven't you?
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station, but one of the best ones. It's high in protein. I always wanted to be like a homemade jerky guy, but my friend's dad made homemade jerky when I was growing up, and I went into the basement, and it looked like he was a serial killer, and a corpse is hanging from a ceiling, drying up. 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

0: It's Justin on Q Country, and there's always some sort of controversial story about schools in this country. I mean, these days everybody's complaining about schools, but there's a Utah high school taking drastic measures to get students to class on time by stripping the mirrors out of the bathrooms. I don't know about that. I see where they're coming from. They say that teenagers are spending too much time congregating in the bathrooms instead of learning. I don't know. The things that people do in the bathrooms, besides going to the bathroom, hopefully they're not doing drugs. Maybe they're just hanging out and talking. I don't know. Back in like the 80s, they'd be smoking cigarettes, I suppose. I don't know if getting rid of the mirrors is going to help. I guess maybe people are looking at themselves, putting on makeup. I don't know. The school district stands by the move, saying it's already working, but the parents are not happy. And the students are very unhappy. One junior called the decision horrendous, arguing that the lack of mirrors makes teenagers feel overly self-conscious throughout the day. Yeah, I mean, you're already worried about how you look. Imagine not being able to look into a mirror all day. You got a booger hanging out in your nose or something. You're having a bad hair day? I don't know. What do you think about this? No mirrors in the bathrooms at schools?
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3: Q Country Weather.
4: Partly sunny with scattered thunderstorms in the forecast today. High temperatures, the mid-upper 80s. Mostly clear, less humid tonight with a low 56. Mid-80s for Saturday, mostly sunny, and the less humid conditions will be continuing. For your complete first warning forecast, tune in to WENY News. I'm meteorologist Catherine Schwab.

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0: It's Justin on 103.7 Q Country, and it's time now for your sports roundup. The NBA Finals continue this weekend in Texas. New York visits San Antonio tomorrow night at 8:30. A victory would give Knicks their first championship since 1973. And the Yankees look to stretch their win streak to 5. They battle the Blue Jays tonight at 7:37. On the hill for New York will be Ryan Weathers. The Mets beat the Cardinals Thursday. Final score, 5-4. New York slugger Juan Soto says the warm weather was helping the ball fly. The Syracuse Mets could not stop Buffalo. Final score, 3-1. A rematch goes down tonight at 6:35 in Buffalo. And three straight losses for the Binghamton Rumble Ponies. They fell to Somerset, 3-1. The teams are back on the field tonight at 7:05 in New Jersey.
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Jelly Roll, need a favor here on Q. We're going to keep it rolling through this Friday. Bit of a cloudy Friday in the Finger Lakes, but rain or shine, I'm having a good time. We're heading into the weekend. Here comes George Burge.

Josh Ross, single again here on Q Country, and I went out for breakfast at a diner earlier today, and I thought to myself, you know, when you go to any other restaurant, they go, hey, you want any appetizers? Why are there no breakfast appetizers? Have you thought about this? You know, like, there's mozzarella sticks when you go out to dinner, you can get, like, chips and salsa if you go to a Mexican restaurant. What's the equivalent for breakfast food? Is it just, like, a side of bacon?

Mitchell Tenpenny, Truth About You here on Q. And the truth is, this next song, I think, is incorrectly titled. Because when you leave your house, you go, what do you have? Phone, wallet, keys. Right? It's the three. Well, Lainey Wilson's got a new song. She calls it Phone, Keys, Wallet. I think that's in the wrong order. But it's a great song anyways. It's brand new to Q. It's Lainey Wilson.

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12: Q Country Weather.
13: Partly sunny, scattered showers and thunderstorms will be possible going into the early parts of the afternoon. Temperatures in the mid-upper 80s will fall back to the mid-50s tonight with mostly clear skies and less humid conditions are expected. For your complete first warning forecast, tune in to WENY News. I'm meteorologist Catherine Schwong.
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It's the top of two here on Q. It's Dan and Shay with you. It's a lot of rhyming I just did. I love when it works out like that. Let's keep it going with Jordan Davis headed towards the weekend. Let's turn this truck around.

It's Justin IQ Country, and hey, primary elections right around the corner in Tompkins County on June 13th. That's tomorrow. Early voting begins. It's also the last day to register to vote in the primary, so make sure you're aware of that. Tompkins County Republicans will choose a candidate to run for the U.S. House of Representatives. Democrats will vote for a state comptroller candidate, and Democrats in Ulysses will choose a candidate for the town council. Again, your last day to register is tomorrow. Early voting runs from tomorrow till June 21st, Election Day, June 23rd.

0: It's Justin on 103.7 Cube Country. That's Cody Johnson with Human. 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How about concert tickets? The Head and the Heart. They're going to be coming to Beacon Skiff on July 31st. 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
3: 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A commonly asked question that we receive pertains to the causes of house dust allergy. 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

It's Justin IQ Country making our way through the day. Maybe you should make your way over to the store and get a flower for your loved one. Well, today is National Red Rose Day. You know, everybody buys flowers on Valentine's Day, on a birthday. No, what matters is when you get flowers when they least expect it, like a random Friday afternoon.

Tyler Hubbard Park right here on Q Country. Heading into the weekend, maybe you're going out to get some drinks. Well, you can play this song, brand new to Q Country. Nice little barroom type song. A little throwback vibe. It's Riley Green, brand new to Q Country. Think as you drunk.

0: Riley Green, I think, is you drunk here on Q Country, and I think I'm going to head on out. My name's Justin. I'll be back tomorrow at 10 a.m. like I always am. 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We got Jerry Noah coming in next. He's got tickets going out for the Fireside Festival in Rockstream, New York with Daryl Worley. So make sure you stick around for your chance to win those tickets. And, of course, for some more great country music.
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6: Q Country Weather.
7: Partly sunny with scattered thunderstorms in the forecast today. High temperatures, the mid-upper 80s. Mostly clear, less humid tonight with a low 56. Mid-80s for Saturday, mostly sunny and the less humid conditions will be continuing. For your complete first morning forecast, tune in to WENY News. I'm meteorologist Catherine Schwab.

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Scotty McCreery on 103.7 Q Country, and it is official. That guy will be performing at the New York State Fair this year. The big show will happen on September 1st. Looking forward to that. Happy Friday. Jerry Noah here until 7 o'clock tonight. Got a great show lined up for you today. And a big special thanks to the team over at the Bank of Groton. Today is Hot Dog Day. Stopped over there to say hi to the team. And I don't want to brag, but I did get myself a free hot dog. And of course, it was great to see so many familiar faces. Let's kick things off now with the country music artist everybody's talking about these days. Here's Ella Langley with Be Heard.

It's the one and only Luke Combs on 103.7 Q Country. Well, Trelevin Wines is hosting an event tomorrow night. It's called Cruel Summer. It starts at 5:30 p.m. It's all about the music of Taylor Swift. 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Corey Kemp, Co Wetzel, here's Rocky Mountain Low.

It's the song that pretty much introduced everybody to Zach Top. Sounds like the radio right here on Q Country. Well, back on this day in 1988, Randy Travis was at number one on the U.S. country charts with a song from his album Always and Forever. Here's I Told You So. Suppose

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2: Q Country Weather.
3: Partly sunny this afternoon, maybe a thunderstorm, highs in the mid-80s. Partly cloudy and less humid tonight, low near 55. Mostly sunny tomorrow, nice, a high of 85. Partly cloudy Sunday with a late-day shower or a thunderstorm, 85 again. And partly sunny and much cooler Monday, highs near 70.

That song was nearly called Too Lane, Too Late. I think the writers made a good decision switching it over. Jordan Davis, Tucson, Too Late, right here on Q Country. Tucker Wetmore will keep things going for us now on this Friday afternoon. Here's Brunette.

0: From the film's soundtrack of Toy Story 5, Taylor Swift, I Knew It, I Knew You, right here on Q Country. Well, the Zac Brown Band is all set to perform the national anthem at the UFC event on the White House lawn over the weekend, but he made a big announcement to say he doesn't want anything to feel political. Zac Brown is coming up next with Chicken Fried, one of the greats. You stay tuned.
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2: 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The indoor recreation venue will feature a golf simulator and a free-roaming virtual reality game room. No opening date has been announced, but the Tompkins County Chamber of Commerce has a ribbon-cutting ceremony scheduled for July 17th. Primary elections.

0: Are right around the corner in Tompkins County. Early voting begins tomorrow, which is also the last day to register to vote in the primaries. 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Early voting runs through June 21st. Election Day is June 23rd. And the 42nd annual Dryden Dairy Day is happening tomorrow. The celebration runs from 8 to 2:45. The parade begins at 9:30. I'm Matthew Adams.
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4: A mix of sun and clouds today. Maybe a thunderstorm, too, at a high in the mid-80s. Partly cloudy and less humid tonight. Overnight low 55. Mostly sunny and pleasant tomorrow, high 85. Partly cloudy Sunday with a chance of a thunderstorm, late 85 again. And partly sunny and much cooler Monday. Monday's high near 70.

Jelly Roll with Liar on 103.7 Q Country. Well, Toby Keith will get today's country music history. That's coming up in just a few, but we'll keep going now with Josh Ross. Here's Hate How You Look.

0: If your spring needs a little kick, a little sing-along, and a lot more country,
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Old Dominion, make it sweet right here on Q Country. Well, in just a few, I'll be giving away tickets to see platinum-selling country music artist Daryl Worley over at the Fireside Festival. Stick around for your chance to win. We'll take a step back right now to the year 2007. Toby Keith released his 11th studio album on this day. It was called Big Dog Daddy. It became his fifth number one on the Billboard Country Album Chart. This was also the first album of Toby's that he produced entirely on his own. Here's the biggest hit from that album. It's called Love Me If You Can.

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Darius Rucker, I don't think about it, right here on Q Country. And he and George Burns just performed last night over at the Bethel Woods Center for the Arts. I'm sure it was a great show, as always. Well, the big moment has arrived. I'm giving away two tickets right now to go see platinum-selling country music artist Daryl Worley at the Fireside Festival. The show itself will happen on July 25th in Rockstream, New York. That's about 45 minutes away from Ithaca. And these two tickets will go right now to caller number three on the studio line, 607-257-9769. Again, the tickets go to caller number three. I'll keep my fingers crossed for you as I pass it off now to Dan and Shay. Here's Say So.

0: this is Sheila, and I'm going to see Dare Worley.
1: That's our winner for today. A big congratulations to Sheila from the town of Groton. She's going to have a great time at the Fireside Festival. Happens on July 25th next week. I'll be able to give away one more pair. It's always fun when you got a lot of concerts over the summer season. And we'll keep things going now with some new music from Lainey Wilson with John Mayer playing guitar. It's called Phone, Keys, Wallet.

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2: A crash involving a school bus is under investigation. Authorities were called to the Route 13 and Kirk Road intersection just after 8 this morning for a collision between an Ithaca City School District bus and an SUV. The bus driver and attendant were not seriously injured, but the SUV driver was transported to a hospital in Syracuse. You can learn about U.S. history in Tioga County. The Appalachian Library is hosting a conversation on the Erie Canal and the American Revolution. The talk starts at 11 Saturday morning. And Governor Hochul is encouraging New Yorkers to spend time outside. Events will be held across the state tomorrow in what Hochul is calling the Get Outdoors and Get Together celebration. Locally, Teganic Falls State Park is participating. Officials say the Gorge Trail is fully reopened after shutting down earlier this week for maintenance. I'm Matthew Adams.
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3: Q Country Weather.
4: Partly sunny this afternoon, maybe a thunderstorm, highs in the mid-80s. Partly cloudy and less humid tonight, low near 55. Mostly sunny tomorrow, nice, a high of 85. Partly cloudy Sunday with a late-day shower or a thunderstorm, 85 again. And partly sunny and much cooler Monday, highs near 70.

Sam Hunt, take your time right here on Q Country. We'll make sure to dust off those cowboy boots. Joe Regalia and the Swamp Boys will be playing tomorrow night over at the Cortland Country Music Park. It all starts at 7 p.m. Could be a good night out. Zach Topp will take it away now here south of Sanity.

0: Bailey Zimmerman, Holy Smokes on 103.7 Q Country. Do you have an amazing dad? 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But stay tuned. Luke Bryan's coming up next with Country Song Came On.
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BB Rexa, Florida Georgia Line with one of their greats, Meant to Be, right here on Q Country. Well, I just saw the headline. I guess it's official now. Elon Musk is the world's first trillionaire. I'm not even sure how that's possible. I'll just keep it going with Hardy, Eric Church, Morgan Wallen, and Tim McGraw. Here's MacArthur.

0: Parker McCullum, Killing Me on 103.7 Q Country, and a big happy birthday shout out today to country hitmaker Chris Young. Celebrates his 41st birthday today, and we will celebrate Young Love, and Saturday Nights is coming up next.
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2: 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Work is underway on Revive Zone at the Cayuga Shopping Center in the Village of Lansing. The indoor recreation venue will feature a golf simulator and a free-roaming virtual reality game room. No opening date has been announced, but the Tompkins County Chamber of Commerce has a ribbon-cutting ceremony scheduled for July 17th. Primary elections are right around the corner in Tompkins County. Early voting begins tomorrow, which is also the last day to register to vote in the primaries. More info is available at 607newsnow.com. Early voting runs through June 21st. Election day is June 23rd. And the 42nd annual Dryden Dairy Day is happening tomorrow. The celebration runs from 8 to 2:45. The parade begins at 9:30. I'm Matthew Adams.
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3: Q Country Weather.
1: Tonight, clearing skies, low 56. Saturday, plenty of sunshine. The 5-degree guarantee, 85. Saturday night, scattered clouds, low 59. And for Sunday, increasing clouds with a chance for late-day showers and thunderstorms, high 84. For a complete first-warning forecast, tune to WENY News. I'm Chief Meteorologist Joe Barris.

Little Big Town with Boondocks on 103.7 Q Country. 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And I'll pass it off to Luke Combs. Here's Be By You.

0: Fix What You Didn't Break. That is Nate Smith on 103.7 Q Country. Well, for the first time since 1994, the U.S. is hosting a World Cup match tonight at 9 p.m. Make sure to have your jersey ready. The U.S. plays against Paraguay. It'll broadcast on Fox. I think it streams on Tubi as well. I'm ready to see how the U.S. squad plays on home soil. I think it's going to be a good night. You stay tuned for Lainey Wilson, Wild Flowers, and Wild Horses coming up next.
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When she co-wrote that song, she said she knew she wanted to capture her rugged, five-generation Louisiana farming roots. That is Lainey Wilson, Wildflowers, Wild Horses. I'll keep things going now with the one and only Kane Brown. Here's Woman.

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1: 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Jerry Noah here, that just about does it for me today, but there's no reason to go anywhere. I got Zach Bryan coming up, Jennifer Nettles and Bon Jovi's also on the way, and I'll be back tomorrow for my special Saturday show from 2 until 6 p.m. I hope you're able to join me. 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

classic first love experience. We did it all through college and then, broke up. 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

Keith Urban is hanging with us on the show tonight. And coming up in two songs, we're going to be chatting with him about his brand new yacht rock album called Flow State. Right now, it's Luke Combs and Hurricane. This is Country Nights Live.

0: Country Nights Live, it's Bev Rainey and Keith Urban hanging with us. We were just talking about this. I got to see your show. It was a really intimate show the other night. And all the Yacht Rock songs, one after another. You just, I mean, I think I understand why you called the album Flow State after watching you up there on that stage.
1: Thank you.
0: It was so much fun.
1: Yeah, it was really fun for us too, yeah.
0: So why did you call the album Flow State? What's the meaning behind that for you?
1: Well, I didn't plan on making a yacht rock record. That's the first thing. That just kind of happened organically. It was, I went in and recorded a couple of songs just for fun in my studio, and that just kept growing and growing. And before I knew it, I went, I think I'm making a whole album of yacht rock covers, which never in a million years occurred to me to do. And so by the time I got to the end of the record, I thought, well, I need a title for the album. And yes, the songs fit into a category called yacht rock, but they really suit so many environments. So I was trying to find a title that really captured what it is. And I talk a lot about being on stage, and being in the flow state on stage is always the goal. And you can't make yourself get into the flow state. You've just got to remove everything that's in the way of it, because you're always in it. You just need to get rid of everything that's not it, and there it's there. And so the title just seemed to fit these songs perfectly.
0: That's a good point. Once you get rid of the noise, you were already in existence right there the entire time. You just have to realize that, huh?
1: Yeah, a lot of the things that we're looking for, we can't find them, because you can't look for them. You already have them. You just need to get rid of everything that's not it.
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21: 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Why do you think that is?
22: 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That's the biggest reason. And then other reasons, environmental factors. People also don't want to be put in a box and buried into a ground, believe it or not.
13: For the full interview, go to the podcast tab at 607newsnow.com.
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13: 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Beebe Lake was named after Jeremiah Beebe, who Ezra Cornell worked for from 1828 until 1839. The lake was dammed in 1838 by Cornell to provide water flow to a mill downstream. The toboggan slide was a popular event in the 1920s, when students and faculty would slide down a chute from the side of the gorge onto the frozen lake. 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

He's one of my favorite songwriters, written 17 now, I think, for Jason Aldean alone. 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

0: Keith Urban's got a brand new yacht rock album called Flow State, and one of the songs absolutely blows me away because Michael McDonald from the Doobie Brothers is on it. We're going to chat with Keith about that coming up in two songs. Here's Miranda Lambert.
1: I

0: The four-time Grammy winner with that signature country sound we all know. 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
0: Tell me about Michael McDonald. I'm a huge Doobie Brothers fan, so. How'd you get into it with him? Was that the first song that you did and then everything came from that?
2: Or
0: did that
2: guy? I've never met him before.
0: Really?
2: The whole thing was, I tell you, this whole record just took on a life of its own. It was insane. I mean, by the time we finished the album and I turned it in to the label and it was done, my manager said to me, maybe Graf, you could do a song with like Michael McDonald. And I went, well, it's weird that you say that because we wrote the song 6 years ago called We Go Back. Me and Breland and Sam Sumser, Sean Small, the four of us wrote this song, which is kind of a yacht rock vibe, and, you know, 6 years ago. And when we wrote the song, we imagined Michael McDonald singing the chorus, and we wrote the chorus inspired by Michael McDonald melodically. Never in a million years thinking one day the song would find its way to Michael and he would end up singing the chorus of this song. So it was actually the very last song that we did for the record.
0: Really?
2: Yeah.
0: Oh, that's the cherry on top, let me tell you. My heart smiled so big when I heard that song start and I was like, is this what I think it is? Yeah, it sure is.
2: Oh, great.
0: And it was just such a perfect song together.
2: Thank you.
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10: Tonight becoming mostly clear and turning less humid, low 56. Saturday mostly sunny and warm, the 5-degree guarantee 85. Saturday night partly cloudy, low 59. And for Sunday, chance for late day showers and thunderstorms, high 84. For a complete First 20 forecast, tune to WENY News. I'm Chief Meteorologist Joe Varis.
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I just want to give a big thanks to Dan and Shay for putting this song out there for all of us to listen to and really sit with the message. 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